0: grandmother inside a freezer for nearly 3 years while claiming £78,000 of her benefits. Christopher Phillips, who's 60 and from Porthcawl, admitted preventing a lawful burial as well as fraud. His mum, Sylvia, had died at the age of 89 in March 2023. Judge Tracy Lloyd-Clark sentenced him.
1: Rather than notify the authorities and make arrangements for her lawful burial, you purchased a chest freezer on the 10th of March and concealed her body within it. You continued to collect her prescriptions and misled medical professionals about her whereabouts.
0: Oil prices have dropped to a three-week low after Donald Trump said he'd called off strikes on Iran. The announcement sparked fresh hopes among investors that the Strait of Hormuz, a key trade route, could be reopened. Brent crude oil fell below £62 a barrel earlier, down nearly 6%. South Western Railway and Network Rail Wessex have launched a major crackdown on short faring. This is where customers deliberately buy a ticket only for part of their journey, instead of paying the correct fare for the full distance. The train operators say they've identified widespread misuse of barcode tickets and e-tickets. Around 172 million journeys are made each year across the SWR and NR Wessex network. It's estimated around 6.5 million journeys are made without a valid ticket. That costs South Western Railway close to £40 million a year. According to the Rail Delivery Group, this figure rises to close to £400 million a year for the whole of the rail industry. Chelsea have confirmed the signing of England midfielder Jordan Henderson. The 36-year-old's agreed a two-year contract at Stamford Bridge after leaving Brentford last week. Henderson says it's a huge opportunity that he could not turn down. And journalist and broadcaster Rod Liddell has died after a short illness. He was 66 years old. His three children say they're saddened and shocked at the sudden passing of their wonderful father. The high-profile columnist on the Sunday Times and on The Sun died in hospital in Middlesbrough. That's the latest. I'm Lucy Mayer.
2: Brentford, Carshalton and Balham. 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

0: Jackie.
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1: 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Costa Coffee has reopened on Walpole Road, right where you left us. 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
1: Reform UK wants to use the Royal Navy to intercept small boats in the Channel.
2: There is an argument doing the rounds in the media that it's OK. It's fine. The numbers are 40% lower than they were this time last year. But it only takes one or two Iranian terrorists to come into Britain and commit a mass atrocity for this to be a disaster.
1: Leader Nigel Farage says the proposal to send migrants back to France, if his party makes it into government, would comply with international law. It would also involve setting up an integrated surveillance command. Labour's accusing the party of distractions. Meanwhile, Shadow Home Secretary Chris Philp, who's also the MP for Croydon South, says the Conservatives would return people to their country of their origin.
3: If there is any problem with a return to the country of origin, you then have a safe third country like Rwanda, who'll receive them instead. That is a credible, properly thought out plan that will work. It worked in Australia, it'll work here. I'm afraid Reform are just shooting from the hip in a bit of a panic. They haven't really thought it through properly.
1: England and Wales have both experienced their driest July in records dating back to 1836. That's according to the Met Office. Much of England is under heat health alerts. Temperatures in the southeast could top 35 degrees this week. Health Secretary Yvette Cooper says it has consequences, with the NHS needing to prepare for extra summer pressures.
4: We're looking right across the hospital estate, making sure as part of the new build.

0: building as part of the refurbishments, that we're also looking at needing to respond to these heat conditions. But it's also about making sure that we can respond to the higher numbers of people arriving at A&E.
1: The Home Office has confirmed at least five survivors of sexual abuse by Mohammed Al-Fayed were victims of human trafficking. More than 400 allegations of sexual misconduct have been made against the former Harrods and Fulham FC owner. They date between 1977 and 2014. The government says it's fully committed to supporting victims. Al-Fayed died in 2023 at the age of 94. The London Theatre, where Ariana Grande's cancelled a performance, says it wishes her nothing but the best. She was due at the Barbican next year for a revival of Sunday in the Park with George. The singer's taking a step back from public life. A video for her song Petals sparked speculation about her health. Journalist Emma Jones says those in the public eye are facing intense scrutiny.
2: Stars aren't just stars on the stage or the screen. They're also having to deal with social media and the commentary that people place on them. And she's spoken about finding that quite difficult before.
1: And comedian Jimmy Cricket has died at the age of 80. The Northern Irish stand-up had recently announced a break for health reasons. A statement on his social media says he brought so much laughter and happiness to countless audiences. He's survived by his wife of 52 years and their four children. That's the latest. I'm Lucy Mayer.
3: Richmond, Chertsey and Epsom. This is the

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1: It's been confirmed that England and Wales have experienced their driest July on record. The Met Office also says the average temperature in Wales equaled the high set 20 years ago, with England just below that peak. There are warnings of potential food shortages, with drought declared across the majority of both regions. Gavin Lane, who's president of the Country, Land and Business Association, says we're unprepared for prolonged hot weather.
2: So we'd like to see much more investment in, say, things like reservoirs. We'd like to see much more investment in sort of managing flood risk, because we know that when the water comes, it's just going to pour straight off the land because it's so dry.
1: A man from South Wales has been jailed for 28 months for keeping his dead mother inside a freezer for nearly 3 years while claiming £78,000 of her benefits. Christopher Phillips, who's 60 and from Porthcawl, admitted preventing a lawful burial as well as fraud. His mum, Sylvia, had died at the age of 89 in March 2023. Judge Tracy Lloyd-Clark sentenced him.
3: Rather than notify the authorities and make arrangements for her lawful burial, you purchased a chest freezer on the 10th of March and concealed her body within it. You continued to collect her prescriptions and misled medical professionals about her whereabouts.
1: Oil prices have dropped to a three-week low after Donald Trump said he'd called off strikes on Iran. The announcement sparked fresh hopes among investors that the Strait of Hormuz, a key trade route, could be reopened. Brent crude oil fell below £62 a barrel earlier, down nearly 6%. Southwestern Railway and Network Rail Wessex have launched a major crackdown on short faring. This is where customers deliberately buy a ticket only for part of their journey, instead of paying the correct fare for the full distance. The train operators say they've identified widespread misuse of barcode tickets and e-tickets. Around 172 million journeys are made each year across the SWR and NR Wessex network. It's estimated around 6.5 million journeys are made without a valid ticket. That costs Southwestern Railway close to £40 million a year. According to the Rail Delivery Group, this figure rises to

0: close to $400 million a year for the whole of the rail industry. Chelsea have confirmed the signing of England midfielder Jordan Henderson. The 36-year-old's agreed a two-year contract at Stamford Bridge after leaving Brentford last week. Henderson says it's a huge opportunity that he could not turn down. And journalist and broadcaster Rod Liddle has died after a short illness. He was 66 years old. His three children say they're saddened and shocked at the sudden passing of their wonderful father. The high-profile columnist on the Sunday Times and on The Sun died in hospital in Middlesbrough. That's the latest. I'm Lucy Mayer.
1: Carshalton, Walton and Teddington. 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
1: Reform UK wants to use the Royal Navy to intercept small boats in the Channel.
2: There is an argument doing the rounds in the media that it's OK. It's fine. The numbers are 40% lower than they were this time last year. But it only takes one or two Iranian terrorists to come into Britain and commit a mass atrocity for this to be a disaster.
1: Leader Nigel Farage says the proposal to send migrants back to France, if his party makes it into government, would comply with international law. It would also involve setting up an integrated surveillance command. Labour's accusing the party of distractions. Meanwhile, Shadow Home Secretary Chris Philp, who's also the MP for Croydon South, says the Conservatives would return people to their country of their origin.
3: If there is any problem with a return to the country of origin, you then have a safe third country like Rwanda, who'll receive them instead. That is a credible, properly thought out plan that will work. It worked in Australia, it'll work here. I'm afraid Reform are just shooting from the hip in a bit of a panic. They haven't really thought it through properly.
1: England and Wales have both experienced their driest July in records dating back to 1836. That's according to the Met Office. Much of England is under heat health alerts. Temperatures in the southeast could top 35 degrees this week. Health Secretary Yvette Cooper says it has consequences, with the NHS needing to prepare for extra summer pressures.
4: We're looking right across the hospital estate, making sure as part of the new building, as part of the refurbishments, that we're also looking at needing to respond to these heat conditions, but it's also about making sure that we can respond to higher numbers of people arriving at A&E.
1: The Home Office has confirmed at least five survivors of sexual abuse by Mohammed Al-Fayed were victims of human trafficking. More than 400 allegations of sexual misconduct have been made against the former Harrods and Fulham FC owner. They date between 1977 and 2014. The government says it's fully committed to supporting victims. Al-Fayed died in 2023 at the age of 94. The London Theatre, where Ariana Grande's cancelled a performance, says it wishes her nothing but the best. She was due at the Barbican next year for a revival of Sunday in the Park with George. The singer's taking a step back from public life. A video for her song Petals sparked speculation about her health. Journalist Emma Jones says those in the public eye are facing intense scrutiny.
5: Stars aren't just stars on the stage or the screen. They're also having to deal with social media and the commentary that people place on them. And she's spoken about finding that quite difficult before.
1: And comedian Jimmy Cricket has died at the age of 80. The Northern Irish stand-up had recently announced a break for health reasons. A statement on his social media says he brought so much laughter and happiness to countless audiences. He's survived by his wife of 52 years and their four children.

0: Jackie.
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0: across South West London and North Surrey, live from Tolworth Tower, this is 107.8 Radio Jackie.
1: It's been confirmed that England and Wales have experienced their driest July on record. The Met Office also says the average temperature in Wales equaled the high set 20 years ago, with England just below that peak. There are warnings of potential food shortages, with drought declared across the majority of both regions. Gavin Lane, who's president of the Country, Land and Business Association, says we're unprepared for prolonged hot weather.
2: So we'd like to see much more investment in, say, things like reservoirs. We'd like to see much more investment in sort of managing flood risk, because we know that when the water comes, it's just going to pour straight off the land because it's so dry.
1: A man from South Wales has been jailed for 28 months for keeping his dead mother inside a freezer for nearly 3 years while claiming £78,000 of her benefits. Christopher Phillips, who's 60 and from Porthcawl, admitted preventing a lawful burial as well as fraud. His mum, Sylvia, had died at the age of 89 in March 2023. Judge Tracy Lloyd-Clark sentenced him.
3: Rather than notify the authorities and make arrangements for her lawful burial, you purchased a chest freezer on the 10th of March and concealed her body within it. You continued to collect her prescriptions and misled medical professionals about her whereabouts.
1: Oil prices have dropped to a three-week low after Donald Trump said he'd called off strikes on Iran. The announcement sparked fresh hopes among investors that the Strait of Hormuz, a key trade route, could be reopened. Brent crude oil fell below £62 a barrel earlier, down nearly 6%. South Western Railway and Network Rail Wessex have launched a major crackdown on short faring. This is where customers deliberately buy a ticket only for part of their journey, instead of paying the correct fare for the full distance. The train operators say they've identified widespread misuse of barcode tickets and e-tickets. Around 172 million journeys are made each year across the SWR and NR Wessex network. It's estimated around 6.5 million journeys are made without a valid ticket. That costs South Western Railway close to £40 million a year. According to the Rail Delivery Group, this figure rises to close to £400 million a year for the whole of the rail industry. Chelsea have confirmed the signing of England midfielder Jordan Henderson. The 36-year-old's agreed a two-year contract at Stamford Bridge after leaving Brentford last week. Henderson says it's a huge opportunity that he could not turn down. And journalist and broadcaster Rod Liddell has died after a short illness. He was 66 years old. His three children say they're saddened and shocked at the sudden passing of their wonderful father. The high-profile columnist on the Sunday Times and on The Sun died in hospital in Middlesbrough. That's the latest. I'm Lucy Mayer.
0: Twickenham, Weybridge and Cheam. 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

0: Cause I gotta have faith. 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
1: This is Jackie.

0: 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Dave, we need to choose the new carpet this week.
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1: Reform UK wants to use the Royal Navy to intercept small boats in the Channel.
2: There is an argument doing the rounds in the media that it's OK. It's fine. The numbers are 40% lower than they were this time last year. But it only takes one or two Iranian terrorists to come into Britain and commit a mass atrocity for this to be a disaster.
1: Leader Nigel Farage says the proposal to send migrants back to France, if his party makes it into government, would comply with international law. It would also involve setting up an integrated surveillance command. Labour's accusing the party of distractions. Meanwhile, Shadow Home Secretary Chris Philp, who's also the MP for Croydon South, says the Conservatives would return people to their country of their origin.
3: If there is any problem with a return to the country of origin, you then have a safe third country like Rwanda, who'll receive them instead. That is a credible, properly thought-out plan that will work. It worked in Australia, it'll work here. I'm afraid Reform are just shooting from the hip in a bit of a panic. They haven't really thought it through properly.
1: England and Wales have both experienced their driest July in records dating back to 1836. That's according to the Met Office. Much of England is under heat health alerts. Temperatures in the southeast could top 35 degrees this week. Health Secretary Yvette Cooper says it has consequences, with the NHS needing to prepare for extra summer pressures.
4: We're looking right across the hospital estate, making sure as part of the new building, as part of the refurbishments, that we're also looking at needing to respond to these heat conditions, but it's also about making sure that we can respond to the higher numbers of people arriving at A&E.
1: The Home Office has confirmed at least five survivors of sexual abuse by Mohammed Al-Fayed were victims of human trafficking. More than 400 allegations of sexual misconduct have been made against the former Harrods and Fulham FC owner. They date between 1977 and 2014. The government says it's fully committed to supporting victims. Al-Fayed died in 2023 at the age of 94. The London Theatre, where Ariana Grande's cancelled a performance, says it wishes her nothing but the best. She was due at the Barbican next year for a revival of Sunday in the Park with George. The singer's taking a step back from public life. A video for her song Petals sparked speculation about her health. Journalist Emma Jones says those in the public eye are facing intense scrutiny.
5: Stars aren't just stars on the stage or the screen. They're also having to deal with social media and the commentary that people place on them. And she's spoken about finding that quite difficult before.
1: And comedian Jimmy Cricket has died at the age of 80. The Northern Irish stand-up had recently announced a break for health reasons. A statement on his social media says he brought so much laughter and happiness to countless audiences. He's survived by his wife of 52 years and their four children. That's the latest. I'm Lucy Mayer.
0: Wimbledon, Surbiton and Banstead. This is The Sound.

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0: The English FA is joining the association in Wales in withdrawing its backing for Gianni Infantino's re-election as FIFA president. He's reportedly lobbied the White House for helping keeping his job, despite a growing backlash against his botched plans to sell stakes in the World Cup to private investors. Donald Trump says newly planned talks with Tehran are the last chance for Iran to forge a deal and avoid an escalation of US strikes. The president says both sides are discussing fully reopening the Strait of Hormuz today. England and Wales have had their driest ever July, according to provisional Met Office figures. Records date back to 1836. Most of England's currently in the grip of heat health alerts. France is condemning Reform UK's plan to deploy the Royal Navy in the English Channel as a violation of maritime and international law. The party insists using the service to send migrant boats back is legal. And Jordan Henderson has joined Chelsea on a two-year deal. The 36-year-old England international left Brentford last week. That's the latest. I'm Chloe Norman.
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0: Tom Bradshaw says the effects of extreme weather can already be seen on supermarket shelves.
1: What we've already seen is that there's been a shortage of cucumbers, and that's because of what's happening with the heat wave in other countries. It really depends exactly which crops and it's going to be. It could be some of our irrigated crops where growers may run out of water. It could be some of our fruit crops.
0: Rapists, child abusers and those convicted of grooming won't be part of a prisoner release scheme to ease overcrowding in jails. The Prime Minister's made the decision after reviewing plans to free some criminals early. Andy Burnham said he'd like to go further but can't risk the collapse of the prison system. Our political correspondent Lucy McDade says there'll be some anger at the plans.
2: There will be victims furious with this because their perpetrators will still be eligible for early release. So the first batch of releases will be delayed until October. The Prime Minister says this will give probation officers longer to prepare. It will give victims more time to be notified.
0: In other news, Kingston University and the Royal Hospital for Neurodisability in Putney have launched a joint training academy. It'll provide postgraduate modules and courses for the next generation of healthcare professionals specialising in this kind of medicine. RHN is an independent charity which provides rehabilitation and long-term care to people with complex neurological disabilities. We're told the academy has been created in response to the growing demand for nursing in that area. Former FA chairman David Bernstein says English football's governing body is too nervous to lead from the front. They're believed to be sending a letter to withdraw support for the re-election of FIFA president Gianni Infantino. Wales, Sweden and Serbia have all publicly distanced themselves from Infantino after his failed plans to sell stakes in the World Cup. Bernstein says the FA should be braver.
3: They follow rather than lead. It'd be nice to see a little bit more leadership, I think. But basically, they have to work with UEFA. On our own, we're not that powerful. With UEFA, we're extremely powerful. And I think they've done that pretty well.
0: And finally, a new treasure hunt, which sees books hidden in playgrounds and at landmarks, has begun across southwest London and Surrey. Look for a Book is aiming to encourage a love of reading among children. Each book includes a welcome note explaining how to take part in the trail and comes in a weather-protective cover. Mum Maria Caverman is the woman behind the treasure hunt, which is taking place across the summer holiday.
4: The books will be hidden across local parks and playgrounds. I know I set myself a big challenge overnight to raise enough to hide 1,000 books. Whether that is going to be possible or not, we'll see by end of the summer. We need more businesses jumping aboard. So yes, please come and join us if you can.
0: That's the latest. I'm Chloe Norman.
5: Kingston, Cobham and Wallington. This is the

0: Indeed. We got Tuesday on The Breakfast Show.
1: We have got Tuesday. It's not going to be as hot as yesterday, though. Obviously, the show will be, but not the temperature.
0: Because this show's
1: red hot. If that makes sense.
0: Red hot. Red hot.
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0: Smoking.

0: So I took your challenge, Nikki.
1: Oh, yeah, which one was that?
0: Well, there's been several over the years.
1: The not drink Diet Coke. Still got two bottles next to you, so I'm guessing it's not that one. Doing more exercise, not having...

0: And on, oh, you've got, you're on the mini cheddars for breakfast. I'm guessing it's not that. Have you given up vaping?
1: You asked me if I could write a song.
0: Oh, okay.
1: About someone that stacks the dishwasher badly.
0: Oh, right. Have you done it?
1: Yeah.
0: Oh, okay.
1: I'll play it for you now.
0: I am that person. No. I am the bad stacker of a dishwasher.
1: No, I've done it the other way around. It's about a woman who thinks her man stacks the dishwasher badly.
0: Oh, no, in our no, Ben's got better spatial awareness, and that is what I roll with, because it means he does it.
1: You're saying that men have better spatial awareness?
0: Oh, hugely, when it comes to dishwashers.
1: Well,
0: I mean, it has to be one of the most...
1: In other news, the Pope is Catholic.
0: Boring jobs in the whole wide world. But you can get so much more in than I can.
1: Anyway, I've got a little song all about it.
0: Okay.
1: In an hour's time for you.
0: Yeah, but I don't like it if it's women's shaming. That's a bit harsh.
1: No.
0: That wasn't my request.
1: No.
0: You just said pick a topic. I picked that.
1: No, it's not woman shaming.
0: Okay.
1: She's... Oh.

0: Philadelphia Freedom playing on Radio Jackie. It's at 7:16 right now. Good morning.
1: Good morning. And national days today to celebrate National Chocolate Chip Cookie Day. Mm. What's your favourite?
0: I made chocolate chip cookies the other day, actually.
1: A triple chocolate?
0: No, just normal chocolate, I think. Well, there was chocolate and there were chips of them. I didn't actually...
1: Well, you can also get quadruple chocolate, can't you? Because you can have chocolate chip, the chocolate biscuit, then you can have white, plain and milk chocolate chunks in it.
0: Absolutely.
1: I mean, they're good, aren't they? Mm. It's awesome. I think this is a bit of a brave one on a Tuesday night, National Night Out Day.
0: Oh.
1: So that's going to be fun tomorrow morning. It's also National Coast Guard Day, so we salute you, and they must be so fed up of rescuing people that have got on inflatables and ended up halfway to France.
0: Yes.
1: Mustn't they?
0: Yes, absolutely.
1: And I was just on my Lilo, and then I drifted
0: just
1: away.
0: Just having a little rest.
1: I know.
0: That must happen an awful lot, actually.
1: I was in my blow-up unicorn.
0: Yeah.
1: Next minute.
0: Everyone was speaking a funny foreign language.

0: Sad news about Jimmy Cricket, isn't it?
1: Oh, I hadn't heard.
0: Yeah, Jimmy Cricket, the comedian. Catchphrase, and there's more, passed away.
1: Oh, I'm sorry to hear that.
0: Picture of him in the papers today. With a real comedic lineup. I mean, goodness me, this is absolute gallery of stars. Paul Daniels, Frank Carson, him, Jimmy Cricket, Cannon and Ball, Ian Cranky, and his wife, Nicola Sturgeon. Sorry, Jimmy Cranky. But yeah, an absolute stars lineup. Thoughts with his family.
1: Yeah, very sad.
0: Radio Jackie Travel. Morning at 7:21.
1: And we've got queues around Hampton Court Way. That's going from the Silly Isles to Hampton Court. Then around the A316 Apex Corner 3 towards Twickenham Bridge. And then on the Parkway just before the M4 for Junction 3. It's also queuing on the A316 just before New King's Road. About 15 minutes of queues there. And that's around Wandsworth Bridge Road. Also around West Hill, Tibbetts Corner and the Upper Richmond Road. And then on the South Circular coming from the Wandsworth One-Way System. You've got long delays on the M3. Two lanes closed. There's an accident. It's all due to an earlier vehicle fire. That was between junction 2, the M25, and also junction 3 on the M4, taking you 20 minutes to go from 3 Hayes to 2 Itches, Brentford. And on the M25, you've got 10 minutes of queues clockwise just before 15, which is the M4, anti-clockwise just before 12, which is the M3. And then on Southwestern Railway, you've got delays between Wandsworth Town and Barnes. That's all due to a faulty train. And that's it for the moment. If you're stuck somewhere that I haven't mentioned, give me a call here at Jackie on 0208 288 1078.
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0: Picture of Julia Roberts in the papers. I haven't seen a picture of Julia Roberts for ages, and it's very nice. Very nice to see.
1: What's she up to?
0: She is doing...
1: Was she just shopping?
0: No.
1: Walking the dog?
0: No,
1: off
0: she's...
1: Off to the gym?
0: No.
1: Has she got a new film out?
0: No.
1: Oh. What, new hairstyle?
0: No.
1: Walking around without her shoes on?
0: No.
1: Wearing her pants on her head?
0: No.
1: Oh. What was she doing then?
0: Well, you're too late now.
1: Oh.
0: You talk too much.

0: Weather-wise today, how's it looking?
1: Well, we've got a lovely dry start to the day. It's going to feel very warm and humid, not going to be as hot as it was yesterday. We're looking at a high today of 28 degrees, so lots of hazy sunshine around this afternoon. Possibility of isolated shower, but I don't think they're going to quite reach us, but you never know. And right now, it's currently 20 degrees in Mortlake.
2: Criminals convicted of rape, serious child sex offences or grooming won't be released early under plans to ease overcrowding in jails. Prime Minister Andy Burnham's responded to a backlash over the prisoner release scheme and has delayed its start from September to October. The National Farmers Union is calling for urgent action to secure water supplies for homegrown food production. It comes after the driest July on record in England and Wales. Donald Trump's warned leaders in Tehran it's the last chance to make a good deal after calling off a planned attack on Iran. The US president insists the two sides are talking about reopening the Strait of Hormuz today. A leading charity is warning of a worrying decline in the number of people approved to adopt. The number of approvals in England is fewer than half the number of children on the waiting list. And Gianni Infantino's fight to remain as FIFA president continues this morning after his failed World Cup sell-off plans. National associations, including England and Wales, are refusing to back Infantino. That's the latest. I'm Chloe Norman.
3: The sound of Southwest London. Radio Jackie.

0: favourite Kylie songs, that and Confide in Me. Love it. Better the Devil You Know. Good morning.
1: Good morning. Morning, Chloe.
2: Good morning.
0: How are we this morning, girls?
3: Yeah, good.
1: Yeah, fine and dandy. Do you know, I was really enjoying the light driving in this morning.
0: It's been so little of it recently.
1: No, I'm just making the most of it because come October. So I'm just making the most of every drop of sunlight that we get.
0: I can't imagine winter could ever exist, though, when it's just like day after day of summer.
1: It is only for 4 months, though, isn't it? That's what I had to reassure myself with. Or is it more like five we're driving in the dark?
2: When it's happening, it feels like forever.
1: I know, it really does. But no, so I was just literally appreciating every moment of it this morning.
0: Do you know what's making a resurgence?
1: Go on.
0: Medieval festivals.
1: Oh, really? I was going to say Arctic Roll.
0: Where did that come from?
1: Well, because it's been hot and people like ice cream and cake.
0: Oh, fair
1: Perfect
0: enough.
1: Combo.
0: People are scared about AI, so it drives people, according to scientific boffins, to seek out a nostalgic, simpler way of life. Therefore, thousands of young adults are attending events celebrating knights, castles and jousting.
1: Oh, well, it's quite romantic, isn't it, in a way?
0: Oh, lovely, yeah. Yeah. So what did you do on your first date? Oh, I got a long pole, sat on a horse and knocked my girlfriend off the horse with it.
1: I mean, the dressing up in sort of very, men like putting on armour, don't they? And chainmail and things. And then, you get sort of very nice floaty dresses with big cone hats with floaty scarves.
0: See, this is the thing, you're romanticising it. You get spikes of interest in the Middle Ages, so says these boffins, when people are worried about technology. Yeah, enough ChatGPT, I want to knock someone off a horse. But fellow boffin warned simple medieval wasn't great for most people. She said it's simpler doesn't mean better. Most people imagine being knights, queens or kings, where 95% of us would have been peasants.
1: Oh, I know, but people are enjoying the nice bits, aren't they? They're just enjoying dressing up. I mean, everyone used to love dressing up when they were little. Why can't you do it as an adult? I mean, I did it as a career. I worked as an actress. I was just dressing up, pretending to be other people.
0: Did you joust a lot?
1: I did do some jousting because we had, I used to do a show with a company. It was like a Henry VIII thing, and we did sometimes have jousting.
2: I have actually been to a medieval festival multiple times.
1: They're fun, aren't they?
2: They have one in Portugal and it's outside a castle and it's the most fun I've ever had.
0: Really?
2: They have belly dancers everywhere. They have like a parade with interesting animals, camels, all that kind of stuff, snakes. They have people dressing up. They have like just impersonations of things. They have lots of amazing stalls, jewellery, lots of
1: smelly
2: things. But
1: it's funny you get to eat with your hands. I know you do that all the
2: time.
1: Yes,
2: they have hog roast.
1: When we were doing the show, it would be round a medieval banquet as well. So we all eat it. I mean, we used to do a lot for the army as well. And I always felt really bad because for a lot of them, that was their last show before they went off.
0: Oh, goodness.
1: It's like the Middle East and things. And I think, we've got to make this a really good show. You felt sort of a bit responsible. It was their last fun night before they went off to do, awful things.
0: Now you're talking about it, both of you.
1: Oh, it's great fun.
0: Chloe particularly. It does sound like an awful lot of fun.
2: Yeah, if you get the chance to go to a medieval festival, I know they have lots of them in Spain as well.
0: Right.
2: Really good fun.
0: Do I get to call a woman a wench if I go there?
1: You might get a punt.
0: Oh.
2: Depends what country you're in, because they might not understand what you're saying.
0: Oh, okay, fair enough.
1: Yeah, and it might be a rude word somewhere else as well. It might be even worse
0: words. Going for a joust with my wench.

0: peace train. Will it ever arrive? We ask ourselves, will it ever arrive? I quite like doing family fortunes, though, at railway stations. You stand under the monitor and it tells you what time the trains are coming. Put your arm around someone's shoulder, look up at the monitor and go, you said, our survey said. Sorry, you were saying...
1: Completely confused by that. Well, I went to see Spider-Man, as I mentioned yesterday. This didn't happen to me, but one cinema showing had to be evacuated while everyone was watching Spider-Man because somebody...
0: What happened?
1: Someone in the audience...
0: What happened?
1: Had a giant bout of flatulence off...
0: And they had to evacuate the cinema.
1: The screening,
0: how bad was it?
1: People had to hold their noses and head for the exit.
0: Good Lord. I mean,
1: clearly someone wasn't well.
0: That's pretty bad.
1: To clear a whole cinema.
0: I mean, that's good work. You'd want to shake your hand. You would shake their hand, wouldn't you?
1: As long as they'd washed it first.
2: Southwest London Info on Jackie.
0: 17 minutes away from me.
1: Can you imagine? That's awful. I mean, do you get your money back? Right, Walk the Solar System in Kingston, Fairfield Park has been transformed into a scale model of the solar system. 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It's all happening at the Fairfield Recreation Ground in Kingston. It's any time all the way through until the end of September.
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0: Straight back to the music. Oh, a rager. Who needs love like that? Nice.

0: Abby Perry. If he wanted to, he would. Radio Jackie, 10 minutes away from eight.
1: Or can I give you a very good telly recommendation?
0: Yes, please.
1: It's on Apple and it's called Lucky.
0: Okay.
1: It is so exciting. Because you know, we finished watching Do or Die.
0: Yeah.
1: Think, oh, that was really good fun. Really enjoyed it. Mm-hmm. But then you feel like there's a void, isn't there?
0: Oh,
1: and
0: yes.
1: It's like, what's going to be, you know, as good? This is even better. It's really, really exciting. It's got Annette Bening in, who is just absolutely awesome. And also, did you ever watch, oh, I can't remember what it was called, it was a series about a chess player. It was so exciting. It was massive at the time. So Anna Taylor-Joy, she's in it as well, playing Lucky, who's the main character.
0: Mm-hmm.
1: Certainly give it a mention. Nearly stayed up a bit too late last night watching it.
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0: 10 minutes away from eight.
1: Little bit bleary-eyed. Right, here we go. Start on the A316 at Apex Corner 3 towards Twickenham Bridge. It's queuing on the parkway just before the M4 for Junction 3. Also around the Kingston one-way system. And then it's also looking slow around Hampton Court from Kempton Park 3 towards Hampton Court Palace. Busy around West Hill from the South Circular coming from the Wandsworth one-way system. Also around Tibbetts Corner 3 towards the Upper Richmond Road. And then on Wandsworth Bridge Road, just before New King's Road. Motorway-wise, we've got the M4 London bound. That'll take you 15 minutes from Three Hayes to Two Witches, Brentford. On the M23, you've got long delays, two lanes closed. This is all due to an accident and an earlier vehicle fire. This is going southbound between Junction 2, the M25, and Junction 3. Then on the M25, 15 minutes of queues anti-clockwise before 12, the M3. Then clockwise before 15, which is the M4. For same length of queue time there as well. And public transport wise, it's all looking pretty good at the moment, and all of the delays have eased now on South Western Railway between Wandsworth Town and Barnes, so that's good news. 0208 288 1078 is the number here at Jackie if you would like to share anything.
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0: In the news, find out who the Prime Minister says won't be part of the early release scheme in details of a new treasure hunt across South West London.
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0: Radio Jackie Breakfast. Now, this may be sad. You know, Trainspotting. You know, I think Trainspotting is iconic. The film, not the hobby. There was a musical version, and I did wonder what that was going to be like, but I was quite tempted to go and see it, but it's been cancelled.
1: Oh, OK.
0: Low ticket sales. And the cast must be so disappointed because they were showing clips of them rehearsing for
1: it. Oh, I know. It's always heartbreaking, isn't it?
0: Yeah, must be. Must be when you work so hard and then it gets pulled. I'm sorry to hear that. Well, I suppose it's still written. It could come back another day, couldn't it, maybe? You never know. Be young, be foolish, be happy, choose life. 2 minutes away from 8.

0: Shopping feels good.
1: What you got?
2: High pollen levels and also UV levels today as well. We have got a warm, dry, sunny day. We will have more hazy sunshine as we go through the day. Not as hot as yesterday. We're looking at a high today of 28

0: Those who are freed will face tighter supervision and GPS monitoring. Justice Secretary Alex Norris says the government's prioritised the most serious offenders.
1: We're having to make significant changes that do have real impacts on people's lives. And if we don't, you know, the consequences were we not to make these changes, and we would run out of prison places in this October or November. But this is a decision we've had to take to make sure we have a functioning prison system.
0: Farming leads are demanding urgent action following one of the most severe droughts many have ever lived through. Last month was the driest July on record in both England and Wales, with multiple heat waves. Heat health alerts remain in place for much of England. The National Farmers Union says it wants to ensure water supplies are secure for homegrown food production. Clive Bale is a farmer in Staffordshire.
2: Very hot temperatures have absolutely destroyed our combinable crops, our cereal yields, so the wheat, barley, those kind of crops that we grow. We're between 30% and 50% in the worst cases down on yields.
0: In other news, Kingston University and the Royal Hospital for Neurodisability in Putney have launched a joint training academy. It'll provide postgraduate modules and courses for the next generation of healthcare professionals specialising in this kind of medicine. RHN is an independent charity which provides rehabilitation and long-term care to people with complex neurological disabilities. We're told the academy has been created in response to the growing demand for nursing in that area. Gianni Infantino's critics plan to refuse to cooperate with FIFA unless he steps down. It's understood UEFA will try to paralyse his presidency to force him out. He angered many by planning to sell commercial stakes in the World Cup. Martin Ziegler broke the original story and says Infantino will have to go.
3: I think the pressure is huge. People have been trying to get messages of support. I think he's only had 15 from 211 member associations. And a few weeks ago, he was claiming more than 200. So that just shows that the situation he's in.
0: And finally, a new treasure hunt, which sees books hidden in playgrounds and at landmarks, has begun across southwest London and Surrey. Look for a Book is aiming to encourage a love of reading among children. Each book includes a welcome note explaining how to take part in the trail and comes in a weather-protective cover. Mum Maria Caverman is the woman behind the treasure hunt, which is taking place across the summer holiday.
4: The books will be hidden across local parks and playgrounds. I know I said myself a big challenge overnight to raise enough to hide 1,000 books. Whether that is going to be possible or not, we'll see by end of the summer. We need more businesses jumping aboard. So yes, please come and join us if you can.
0: That's the latest. I'm Chloe Norman.
5: Croydon, Leatherhead and Ashford. 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
5: 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Happy Tuesday.

0: Sam Fender and Olivia Dean on Radio Jackie Breakfast. Greetings and good morning.
1: Go on, she's not going to be at Glastonbury next summer. She's going to be working on new music.
0: Is that right?
1: Yes.
0: Fantastic. Yeah, doing rather well as our Olivia.
1: Oh, she's so good, isn't she? Mm.
2: I didn't really like her at first, but I really like her now.
0: She's grown on you, has she?
1: Brilliant.
2: Yeah, she has definitely grown on me.
0: Yeah. Yeah, that can happen sometimes, can't it? It's like you think you're not sure, and then suddenly they release a couple.
2: Yeah.
0: What's that song? What's that? Olivia Rodrigo, I wasn't a massive fan of, and then she released Vampire, and
1: oh, it's
0: my
1: gorgeous, isn't it?
0: God, what
2: that's so good.
0: That is just

0: absolutely iconic. But there we go.
1: Nikki, you were talking about a chess thing earlier. Were you talking about Queen's Gambit?
2: Yes.
1: So good.
2: It's so good. Yeah, watch Lucky.
1: Ooh,
2: honestly, because she's brilliant. I mean, she's absolutely brilliant. Yeah.
0: I remember you talking about the Queen's Gambit at the time, actually, saying it was so good. And I think I probably teased you going, oh, it can't be fun. It's about chess.
2: Oh, it's one to catch up
1: it's
2: on.
1: It's incredible. Yeah. Yes. I binged the whole thing in one sitting.
2: That's impressive.
0: How many episodes, Chloe?
1: Probably about 6.
0: Oh, good work. My best is 10 on holiday, watching Breaking Bad with the mate.
1: Oh,
0: and
1: my goodness.
0: We literally sat in our caravan
2: all
0: day.
2: Head would hurt, I think, if I watched 10 in a row.
0: It was so good. It was so, 1 minute, it was 9 o'clock. We just watched one episode while we had breakfast. Next minute it's 5 o'clock.
1: You probably didn't even make a dent in the series, though, because it's so long. There's so many episodes.
0: Oh, and it just kept on. Because I think they try things first, don't they? They will try a concept and see if it works. And then suddenly if it does, that spins off another 10 episodes where it could go in a million directions,
1: I suppose. It's so good.
0: Really good. Anyway, you remember I was talking yesterday on the show about an offer to write a funny song about someone?
2: Oh, yes.
0: Yeah. And I asked you, Nikki, just to give me any subject at all to write a funny song about as a challenge.
2: Well, I came up with dishwashers because they, you know, they are a cause of discontent sometimes, aren't they?
0: And you mentioned that on air, and I thought, And then coincidentally, someone had been listening to the show and messaged me on Facebook, morning, Roger, and he says, my wife thinks I stack the dishwasher terribly.
1: Some people do, though.
2: Well, I'm a terrible stacker,
1: and I'm
2: happy to admit it. So I'm happy for my husband. That's a boy job in our house.
0: Yeah.
1: I'm a very good stacker, I must say.
0: Are you?
1: Yeah.
0: Okay.
2: No, but I sort of choose not to be as well, because what I do is I set him a challenge. I'm going, I bet you can't get all of that in there. And he goes, I know exactly what you're doing.
1: I love that.
2: But he does like the challenge, and then he'll do it.
1: If you pretend to be bad at something,
2: exactly,
1: then someone else will do it.
2: You don't have to do it. Exactly.
0: Or just actually be bad at something. Oh,
2: well,
0: yeah.
2: Unloading.
0: Might as well do it myself.
2: I hate loading and unloading a dishwasher, but then I hate washing up more.
1: Yeah,
0: it's the lesser of two evils,
2: can't
0: isn't
2: complain.
0: It? Anyway, so a little song.
2: Okay.
0: This is, Roger said we could write a song about him because his wife thinks he's a terrible dishwasher stacker. So I hope you appreciate this. It's called My Little Dishwashing Machine. Nikki, I know you love a country song.
2: Oh, no, is it country?
0: Oh, yeah. And obviously, and Roger said, don't, whatever you do, put any sexist jokes in it. And I went, I would not dream of it. I would not dream. Is that you beeping?
2: I'm so sorry. Right. It was.
0: Here's a song called My Little Dishwashing Machine. Playing on Radio Jackie, y'all.

0: machine.
1: Thank you very much.
2: Very good.
3: I love that.
1: You like that?
3: What did you say? Like a raccoon with oven gloves and too much caffeine?
1: It was like a caffeinated badger with oven gloves.
3: That's brilliant.
1: A raccoon on crystal meth.
2: And the thing about the mugs.
1: Yeah, like it got a personal... A vendetta.

0: her against
1: personal grudge against mugs.
0: I love it.
1: And then she leaves him and he loses his little dishwashing machine with a little bit of borderline sexism just chucked in at the end for you. There we go.
0: No, I think she just took the dishwasher with her.
2: Yeah, she divorced him and took the machine.
0: She took it with her. It's not like he's saying she's stopped doing the washing up. She doesn't need to wash up. They've got a dishwasher.
1: I wrote the song. I was the one being sexist, okay?
0: Well, we're trying to protect you.
1: No.

0: So our offer remains that we will write a funny song for you or about one of your friends. We just need some dirt on them, basically. My only request is keep it fun. We can have a playful dig, but I'm not doing revenge attacks. I absolutely flatly refuse to do that, so please don't even ask me.
1: Suppose you've got a friend with a special birthday coming up or anniversary.
0: Or just some embarrassing habit they've got or some embarrassing thing they did on holiday a while ago that they don't mind being ribbed about. Let us know. Give us the dirt and we'll write a song about it. And just to prove it, give me another challenge. I'll do another song same time tomorrow. Give me another challenge, another subject about something.
1: Parking. Reverse parking in a supermarket because it infuriates me. Why do people do that? You want to put your stuff in your boot, just go in forwards. Makes me so cross.
0: Okay.
1: And I know I shouldn't get cross because people are either reversers or driving forwards, aren't they? But I have to sit there with people go in and out.
0: Right, I thought of one slightly
1: more. And in... And now, it's like, just drive in so we can all keep moving. No, and then they
0: okay,
1: come out.
0: Okay, I've thought of one slightly naughty line already. Okay, all right, so parking, this 10 past
1: reverse
0: 8 tomorrow.
1: Reverse parking.
0: Reverse parking.
1: In a supermarket car park.
0: You're on.
1: If you want to be
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0: Genre, style.

0: I'll come to you on that one because I'm just looking at this. So first of all, we've got queues on the A316 at Apex Corner 3 towards Twickenham Bridge. It's also looking slow on the Parkway just before the M4 for Junction 3, West Hill between Tibbetts Corner and the Upper Richmond Road. And then on the M4 London bound, 3 Hayes to 2 Itches Brentford. That's taking about 20 minutes at the moment. And then it's queuing on the Heathrow Spur Road just before the tunnels into the terminal. On the M25, busy there at the moment, clockwise just before 15, which is the M4. Travel time of 20 minutes. Same thing going on anti-clockwise. They seem to be mirroring each other this morning. Just before 12, the M3, you've got delays of 20 minutes there as well. And then one lane block, you've got queues due to a broken down car clockwise. That's between Junction 7, the M23, and 8, which is Reigate. And then minor delays on the central line. That's going between White City and Ealing Broadway, and also White City and West Ruislip. And that's all due to cancellations. I'm just going to double check on the M3. Yep, no, all back to normal now again. We had an earlier accident, and that was southbound between 2, the M25, and Junction 3. But looks like it is all cleared and moving again. You'll be pleased to know. 0208 288 1078 is the number here at Jackie if you would like to share anything.
1: Keeping you on the move in Southwest London. Radio Jackie. 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

Love that, Mr. Stevie Wonder and Master Blaster. Gemin. Gemin on radio, Jackie Breakfast. Get this one turned up a bit. Time for a bit of pop punk. Back to 1981. Who else remembers the Teardrop Explodes? Radio Jackie.

0: course not. It looks like we've got lovely weather all the way through next week as well. We're staying up in the 20s.
1: Oh, brilliant.
0: But we're sort of going to more sort of, we'd have a little bit of a dip into the lower 20s, but then we go back up into the high 20s. But no sign of 30s. For the next sort of week and a bit.
1: I'll take that, yeah.
0: So, but
1: mid-20s is good for me.
0: It certainly is. And today, so we have got some hazy sunshine around as well. We are looking at a high of 28 degrees. And right now, it's 22 in Hersham.
2: The Justice Secretary says the government's prioritised the most serious offenders when drawing up plans to free some criminals to ease overcrowding in jails. Those convicted of rape, child sexual abuse and grooming won't be part of the now delayed early release scheme in England and Wales. Essex police are on the hunt for two men suspected of trying to abduct a teenage girl yesterday. The child was taken from Harlow and driven to Epping before she managed to escape. There's a warning patients at risk of developing breast cancer in England aren't being identified because of gaps in criteria given to GPs. New research suggests current guidelines on who should be referred for specialist care miss up to 95% of patients under 50 who go on to develop the disease. Donald Trump's told the Iranian regime it's the last chance to make a peace deal. The US president says the two sides are talking about fully reopening the Straits of Hormuz today. That's been denied by Tehran. And Scottish Premiership champion Celtic have made a winning start to their title defence. They saw off Dundee 1-0 at Parkhead yesterday. That's the latest. I'm Chloe Norman.
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0: was Ice from Foreigner playing on with you, Jackie Breakfast, 22 minutes away from 9 on the sound of South West London.
1: Good morning.
0: Morning. I had a job interview the other day.
1: Oh, did you? What was that for?
0: Just another sort of little sideline that I'm thinking of getting into. Anyway, they asked me if I could perform under pressure.
1: Yeah.
0: And I went, yeah, sure. Ding, ding, ding, ding, ding, ding, ding, ding, ding, ding, pressure.
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1: 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Of places available for young people. Why did you do that?
3: I didn't do anything.
1: Stop your dung dung dung dung dung dung. 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
3: Yes?
1: You can have fun. You can try new things. And learn new skills. You and your jokes, it's just too much. Right, anyway, here we go.
3: Stop.
1: I feel like it starts again.
3: I think you should start that again if you wouldn't mind.
1: Okay, right. It's going to take all my power.
3: Okay.
1: Okay, I can do this.
3: Okay.
1: As long as I don't look at you.
3: When you're ready.
1: The first Tolworth Scout Beaver Colony. I can do this. I can really do this. Right, here we go. I can. The first Tolworth Scout Beaver Colony have been...
3: Pass it over here.
1: No,
3: I'll do it.
1: No, I can do this.
3: I'll do it.
1: A place is available for young people aged between 6 and 8. You can have fun, you can try new things, and you can learn... You can learn new skills. You can help others. Meet new friends. What? Meetings are Friday.
3: Oh, God.
1: Meetings are Friday evenings. Details are online.
3: Pass it here.
1: No.
3: I'll do it.
1: Details are online. 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First Tolworth Scout Beaver Colony have places available for young people aged 6 to 8. 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
1: There's a hoo-ha.
0: Is there?
1: Yes.
0: Go on.
1: Apparently, so Morrison's have become the first supermarket to launch its Christmas chocolate range for 2026. So they've got all your stocking favourites. One man said, I popped in to get my sun cream for my holiday and I was flabbergasted.
0: Flabbergasted.
1: Flabbergasted.
0: Flabbergasted.
1: Got chocolate Christmas.
0: Wow.
1: Stuff.
0: Wow. I hope it's in the chilled freezer, oh.

0: another cat. I might call it Love, and it could be my love cat.
1: Oh, for goodness sake.
0: Well, I could sing his name to people. Oh, what's his name? He's Love Cat. Wow. Anyway, music continues on radio. Oh, hang on. Oh, God, not again. Oh, sorry.
1: Every time.
0: It's just a bit
1: every time.
0: Just a bit of grease in the CD player.

0: still a great film, isn't it?
1: Oh, it must be after Elf. It must be my most watched film. Radio Jackie Travel. And we have got... Oh, I was chatting to someone that was working with Stockard Channing on Sunday.
0: Oh, wasn't
1: and
0: she...
1: I said, please tell me, Rizzo, please tell me she's as, you know, lovely. And she said, yeah, she is absolutely adorable. But yeah, what a woman. Mm. Right, here we go. West Molesey, Central Avenue, both directions, partially blocked. You've got an accident. Now, this is at Molesey Avenue, so do expect extra delays all around there. Then it's queuing around Hampton Court Road between Hampton Court Palace and Kingston Bridge on the parkway just before the M4 for Junction 3 and around Reigate Hill from the M25 Junction 8 through towards the one-way system. Also busy West Hill between Tibbetts Corner and the Upper Richmond Road. Then around the South Circular coming from the Wandsworth one-way system and on the Heathrow Spur Road. That's busy just before the tunnels into the terminal. Then on the M4 Londonbound, 3 Hayes to 2 Witches Brentford. That's only taking about 10 minutes now, but you still have got those queues there. And then anti-clockwise M25, that's slow 12 the M3, that's around 15 minutes of queues. Then you have an earlier broken down car clockwise M25 between 7, which is the M23, and junction 8 for Reigate. They have managed to reopen all of the lanes. The vehicle has now been recovered, but you've still got the queues in place. Then slow clockwise before 15, which is the M4. And on Southwestern Railway between Staines and Egham, you've got a road vehicle that's hit a bridge, so you've got delays there. And then minor delays on the central line between White City and Ealing Broadway and also West Ruislip. 0208 288 1078 is the number here. Jackie, if you would like to share anything.
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0: In the news, follow why football chiefs are threatening to take a stand against FIFA's president and how a new Kingston and Putney partnership is helping meet the growing demand for specialist healthcare workers.
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1: So we've got another warm day, not as warm as yesterday. We're looking at a high today of 28 degrees. The sunshine will get more hazy as we head into the afternoon, but it is going to be a dry, fine, bright day. So high of 28, and right now it's 23 in Sunbury.
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1: A grooming gang survivor says it feels like a victory to hear people jailed for offences like rape and child sex abuse won't be released from prison early. The Prime Minister launched an urgent review into the plan, which was initiated with the goal of easing prison overcrowding. Sarah Wilson's campaigned against the scheme.
2: These monsters were sentenced for some of the most heinous crimes. If they'd have not stopped and exempt these paedophiles and rapists from this early

0: During one of the most severe droughts many have ever lived through. Last month was the driest July on record in both England and Wales with multiple heat waves. Heat health alerts remain in place for much of England. The National Farmers Union says it wants to ensure water supplies are secure for homegrown food production. Clive Bale is a farmer in Staffordshire.
1: Very hot temperatures have absolutely destroyed our combinable crops, our cereal yields, so the wheat, barley, those kind of crops that we grow. We're between 30% and 50% in the worst cases down on yields.
0: In other news, Kingston University and the Royal Hospital for Neurodisability in Putney have launched a joint training academy. It'll provide postgraduate modules and courses for the next generation of healthcare professionals specialising in this kind of medicine. RHN is an independent charity which provides rehabilitation and long-term care to people with complex neurological disabilities. We're told the academy has been created in response to the growing demand for nursing in that area. Former FA Executive Director David Davies says Gianni Infantino's downfall at FIFA is a case of history repeating itself. The president of football's global governing body is at risk of losing his position, with nations withdrawing their support of him. It's after his proposal to sell stakes in the World Cup was rejected by member federations. Davies says Sepp Blatter suffered in a similar way.
2: We have been here before, you know, with Mr. Blatter. Keeping 211 nations on the side is a pretty difficult job. How quickly could this move? It could move very quickly.
0: And finally, a new treasure hunt, which sees books hidden in playgrounds and at landmarks, has begun across southwest London and Surrey. Look for a Book is aiming to encourage a love of reading among children. Each book includes a welcome note explaining how to take part in the trail and comes in a weather-protective cover. Mum Maria Caverman is the woman behind the treasure hunt, which is taking place across the summer holiday.
3: The books will be hidden across local parks and playgrounds. I know I set myself a big challenge overnight to raise enough to hide 1,000 books. Whether that is going to be possible or not, we'll see by end of the summer. We need more businesses jumping aboard. So yes, please come and join us if you can.
0: That's the latest. I'm Chloe Norman.
4: Southwest London's greatest.
5: Morning, hit a button by mistake there. Sorry, you didn't get the whole Workplace Foursome jingle. I do apologise.
6: Good morning, and today is the Workplace Foursome, and we're playing it for everybody at the Sea Riders shop in Hersham, because Judith called in and said they've got Christmas cards in at the moment.
5: What?
6: So get

0: Terence Trent D'Arby, If You'd Let Me Stay. 9:18 now on the sound of Southwest London. 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
1: And today we're playing the Radio Jackie Workplace Foursome for everybody at the Sue Ryder shop in Hersham because they've got their Christmas cards in stock.
0: Really?
1: Thank you, Judith, for bringing that to our attention.
0: Thank you very much indeed. I would just like to offer one thing to the Sue Ryder shop in, where did you say, Hersham?
1: In Hersham.
0: What they got in Christmas cards?
1: Yes.
0: This is for you.
1: Radio Jackie Travel. Well, then you need to give one to Morrison's because we mentioned they're the first ones to get their Christmas chocolates in. That's what sparked the whole thing. Well, there you go. Right, here we go. Molesey. So, Central Avenue is partially blocked due to an accident. This is at Molesey Avenue. It's queuing on West Hill between Tibbetts Corner and the Upper Richmond Road. Also, around the South Circular, coming from the Wandsworth one-way system. And then on the M4 London Bound, only taking you 5 minutes. That's a dream at this time in the morning to go from Three Hayes to Two Witches, Brentford, London bound. It's queuing anti-clockwise M25 just before 12, which is the M3. Still got 15 minutes of queues there, but the rest of the M25 is all looking pretty good at the moment. And then on the central line, you've got minor delays between White City and Ealing Broadway and West Ruislip, and that's all due to cancellations. 0208 288 1078 is the number here at Jackie. If you're stuck somewhere that I haven't mentioned.
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0: Morning, Alistair.
1: Hello, good morning.
2: What an intro.
1: Yeah.
0: What an intro, what a man.
1: What a
0: show.
2: Yeah.
0: 10 till 1 today. What's on, Alistair?
1: Well.
2: Unfortunately, not Chris Farrell. Sorry, I'm joking. Well, welcome back.
1: He's my trainee. He's on at 1, actually.
2: He is, actually, yeah. He's in ready for the next week or so.
1: Paul Parsons sets the quiz today on the 10:30 quiz at 10:30, so I'll have a go at answering those. I'm really taken by this story. I don't know if you've seen it online.
2: Go on.
1: Surf Pup picks from the World Dog Surfing Championships. They are surfing. They really are, and it's a great, great story.
0: Has he got little goggles on as
1: yes,
0: well?
1: Yes, got everything. You know,
0: and his little buoyancy aid.
1: I'll come and show you the pictures in a minute.
0: They're so yes, cute, aren't they? But they do actually look like they're enjoying it, don't they?
1: Absolutely. I mean, how on earth they got them to do it? How they train them and everything else, I don't know. But they're having a lot of fun, and I wish I was there. That's our topical tune later. We're looking for appropriate song suggestions on that.
0: So do you think you and Siggy, you could both go out on a paddle

0: dashboard on the Thames, couldn't you?
1: It's a, if you own a dash hound, you know that's just impossible. They are stubborn, refuse to be house trained, and just refuse everything. So no.
2: They always fascinate me, Dachshunds, because they've got such long bodies but little legs. I saw one in the park the other day and I thought of you, Alistair.
1: Thank you.
2: I'm not saying you look like a Dachshund, but
0: just because he's got one. And there's a lot of effort in those little legs, isn't there?
2: Oh, yeah, very enthusiastic.
0: Oh, what else is happening?
1: Well, that's about it, really. Okay. We'll do some vinyl as well, and we'll kick it all off at 10.
3: Alistair, you are so much more smooth than that Neil Long.
2: Yeah, it's okay. I think I'm well and truly in the lead.
1: I did make one, if you want to know.
2: Oh, you want this? Hear it then?
1: No, it's not ready yet.
2: Ah, okay. We're going into jingle wars again. You know I'll win, but you can try. Alistair Wright at 10.
1: Chris... We should do one for Nikki, really.
0: Leave me out of this.
2: Good idea.
0: I'm not mean to either of you about any of this nonsense.
2: Yeah, that
0: nonsense.
2: Still means we can be mean to you, though.
1: Yeah, we could put our heads together.
2: Yeah, let's pick on the girls. Let's pick on Nikki and Chloe. Yeah, we'll have an amnesty, Alistair, and buddy up.
0: If it makes you feel better.
2: And write rude songs about Nikki and Chloe. In fact,
1: I've really got to go now. Goodbye.
2: Nah, let's have a right laugh. Let's do one about the boss.
0: Right, just press a button. Here's my...

0: Bailey and Phil Collins, the two Phils, 25 minutes now away from 10 on the sound of South West London Radio. Jackie.
1: Good morning to Jimmy in Cambridgeshire. He said,
0: hey,
1: Neil,
0: Jimmy.
1: Buddy, what are you on? You're in your 60s and you're still so full of energy.
0: Right.
1: What's your secret?
0: Okay, number one, I am not in my 60s, Jimmy from Cambridgeshire.
1: He's being nice. He said, what's your secret? My wife absolutely adores you and wants me to be as lively and as funny as you. Come on, mate, share.
0: Okay.
1: There you
0: well,
1: go.
0: Well, number one, she's a poor, misguided woman. If she wants you to be like me. Number two, I'm not in my 60s. Quite a lot of caffeine and work.
1: You don't have a wife.
0: I don't have a wife and I work with good people. Not today, but...
1: It's way too funny.
0: I had to get one in there, didn't I?

0: South West London Info on Jackie. Become a heart starter in Q. You can learn how to do CPR and use a defibrillator. 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It's all happening at Q Community Trust, which is St Luke's, the Avenue in Q. It's on Thursday, starts at 10 and goes on until 3.
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0: Pixie Lott, Midnight Trash, on the Sound of Southwest London Radio. Jackie, what have you got?
1: A French bulldog named Oscar. His ashes were sent up into space in a balloon by his owner. Oh, what a sweet tribute.
0: Oh, that's lovely. Aww. Radio Jackie Travel. As if the atmosphere is not polluted enough. I mean, I don't...
1: Oh, don't. Well, you wanted to be in a fireworks, didn't
0: and
1: you?
0: I will when I finally shuffle off this mortal coil.
1: And you said I could light it.
0: Yes, did I?
1: Yes.
0: Yeah, the one condition is I have to be dead.
1: Of course.
0: Good.
1: Right, here we go. West Molesey, Central Avenue is partially blocked. You've got an accident. This is at Molesey Avenue. It's also queuing around Malden Rush at Leatherhead Road at Ferrick Lane. About 15 minutes of queues there. And then slow on the South Circular from Roehampton Lane through towards Chalker's Corner. It's also busy if you're heading around Wandsworth Bridge Road just before New King's Road. And then on the M23, you've got one lane closed. You've got recovery work. You've got a multi-vehicle accident southbound. That's going from 8 the M25 down towards 9, which is Gatwick. And then you've also got queues anti-clockwise just before 12, which is the M3. And it's looking so on the Heathrow Spur Road as well at the moment. Busy, but it is sort of moving. And train and tube-wise, you've got minor delays on the Central Line. Now, this is between White City and Ealing Broadway and also White City and West Ruislip. But it looks like everything else is pretty good at the moment. 0208 288 1078 is the number here. Jackie, if you're stuck somewhere that I haven't mentioned...
2: Keeping you on the move in Southwest London. 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
0: In the news here, what a grooming gang survivor says feels like a victory and details of a new crime-tackling system that's come to Sutton and Hounslow.
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0: Love ya.
1: Hug ya.
0: Squeeze ya. Stand by. Alistair's next. Chris Farrell from 1 this afternoon in for Eddie. Mick Brown from 4, 7 o'clock tonight. Mr. Robert Hughes. This is Radio Jackie. And I'll leave you with this belter. When you went to see Bruno Mars in concert, what was it like when you did this? Smoking out the window.

0: West London weather with the Ashley Centre Epsom. Great names like Marks & Spencer, Oliver Bonus and Boots. Where shopping feels good.
1: Today we've got a high of 28 degrees. We have got high pollen count and also high UV levels as well. We're going to have lots of sunshine around. It will get hazier as we go through the day. And right now it's currently 24 in Clapham.
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3: A grooming gang survivor says it feels like a victory to hear people jailed for offences like rape and child sex abuse won't be released from prison early. The Prime Minister launched an urgent review into the plan, which was initiated with the goal of easing prison overcrowding. Sarah Wilson's campaigned against the scheme.
4: These monsters were sentenced for some of the most heinous crimes. If they'd have not stopped and exempt these paedophiles and rapists from this early release scheme, there'd have been so much more uproar and uncertainty in the communities.
3: Farming leaders are warning of one of the most severe droughts they've ever lived through. The National Farmers Union is demanding urgent action to secure water supplies for homegrown food production. March of England remains under heat health alerts. Yesterday, it was revealed England and Wales had their driest July on record, with a high of 35.5 degrees Celsius at Wisley Garden.

0: gardens recorded on the 9th. Health Secretary Yvette Cooper says it's putting health services under more strain.
1: The NHS is now having to prepare for summer pressures, just as for winter pressures, and it's also why we need the prevention work in the community, and we need everybody to be watching out for relatives and friends and neighbours who might be vulnerable this week.
0: In other news, a driver in Thames Ditton has been hit with 6 points and a £1,860 fine after a routine stop uncovered several issues. Officers found the driver on Hampton Court Way

0: wider police checks targeting unsafe and illegal driving. Elsewhere, new technology has helped police crack down on shoplifting in London. It allows retailers to submit CCTV footage, witness statements and other evidence directly to officers. The Met is trialling the systems with shops like Boots and Greggs in Sutton, Croydon and Hounslow. They say reported shoplifting offences across London are down by almost 4%. Football fans are being urged to drive with care as they embark on long journeys ahead of the new season's first league matches. The AA says Carlisle United fans face the longest outing with a 710-mile round trip from Cumbria to Worthing. The return of football coincides with one of the busiest periods of the year on Britain's roads. Gareth Jones from the Motoring Group has this advice.
1: Make sure that you've done some checks to your car as well, but also simple things like carrying enough water for the journey to make sure that you're hydrated. But also checking your route as well. Check things like the AA route planner. It will give you advance notice of road closures.
0: And finally, people aged 18 will be able to travel for half price on most train services when rules are relaxed later this month. 16 to 17 Saver Rail cards will remain valid when the holder turns 18 for a full year from the date of purchase. The Department for Transport says currently 70,000 students each year are an average of £175 worse off. That's the latest. I'm Chloe Norman.
2: 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Book temporary boarding at Pets on the Parade, your road, Tolworth.
3: It's just after 10 o'clock. And now, live from Tolworth Tower in the heart of Southwest London, it's time for the Audience Builders. 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

Check who that was. It was Rick Astley. Morning, Alistair Wright with you. 12 minutes past. Flipping out. I don't know about you. Hot, sweaty, humid night last night. Not much sleep at all.

So on the show today, surf pup picks from the World Dog Surfing Championships. If you can find these pictures, because I can't do them justice by describing them. Yet dogs on surfboards, so it just makes you smile. And that's our topical tune for a little bit later. And they look happy about it, and they're doing all sorts of stuff. Good stuff. 10:30 quiz at 10:30. Paul Parsons, thanks for sending in the quiz. Chloe will tell us what it's all about. I'll have a go at answering them in, well, 15.

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1: Morning, Chloe.
2: Morning. It's slow moving in Malden Rushet on Leatherhead Road around Fair Oak Lane. We've also got delays in West Molesey. Central Avenue is partially blocked in both directions. That's due to an accident at Molesey Avenue. Elsewhere in Fulham, it's busy on Wandsworth Bridge Road just before New Kings Road. And in Hayes, it's slow on the Parkway southbound just before M4 Junction 3. On to the motorways, it's queuing as one lane is closed due to an earlier vehicle accident on the M23 southbound. That's from Junction 8 for the M25 to Junction 9 for Gatwick Airport. On the M25, anti-clockwise, it's slow before Junction 12 for the M3. Onto the train, services are at a stand on Southern. That's between London Bridge and Tulse Hill due to a track fault at Peckham Rye. And there are cancellations on Southern between Clapham Junction and Balham due to problems with the signals. That's all for now. Anything I've missed, do give me a call here at Jackie. The number is 0208 288 1078.
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0: Nearly time for the 10:30 quiz at 10:30. So our trainee audience builder was in yesterday.
1: Yes.
0: Did very well by all accounts.
1: Did you hear how well I did as well?
0: Well, I'd like to raise that topic with you because I know you like to take advantage of novices, people in training.
1: No, I don't.
0: And the moderator's straight on saying, good morning, please could you talk to Chloe about arithmetics, as yesterday she tried to diddle the listeners out of a point, claiming she scored 6 points.
1: No, I claimed I actually got that I scored 5 and they scored 6, but that was wrong somehow because there was only 10 questions and that equals 11.
0: Mm.
1: So actually, I said the listener won, but maybe just for that, I'll take a couple of points away.
0: I think it all looks a little bit suspicious to me. And so you got 5 points?
1: I got 5 points.
0: No way.
2: 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It is the 10:30 quiz at 10:30. 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Stand by for action.
0: Did you give away a pencil?
1: I don't know if we did, you know.
0: Good.
1: I can't remember what the pencil question was called, but I don't think we did.
0: Okay, fine.
1: So that's all to play for today, then.
0: Thank you. Here we go, then. What have we got?
1: We have got a quiz. I believe it's by Paul Parsons.
0: That's right.
1: I think I heard you say. And the title of it is, Here's the Song, What's the Film? So from looking at this, I'm going to give you a song name and you need to tell me what film it featured in.
0: Ooh.
1: Yeah, I like this.
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0: Just before we start, this is bothering me a bit.
1: What's happened?
0: There's a crisp left over by one of the faders.
1: I wonder who that could be. Why don't you just eat it?
2: Let the game begin. 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
0: Here we go then.
1: All right, question number one. Which 1985 blockbuster featured the song The Power of Love by Huey Lewis and the News?
0: Oh, yes, very funny, Paul. Back to the Future.
1: Is the correct answer. 1 point in the bag. Well done.
0: He knows I like that film.
1: Which 1997 disaster film featured the Celine Dion hit My Heart Will Go On?
0: All right, okay. Titanic.
1: Yes, well done. Which 1993 comedy featured the Sonny and Cher hit I Got You Babe?
0: Groundhog Day.
1: Oh. 3 points in the bag. Which 1997 gritty cultural coming-of-age film featured the Bee Gees' hit Stayin' Alive?

0: 5.
1: Okay, well, that's Saturday Night Fever.
0: Oh, my goodness, this might be a bit too easy for you, Alistair. Which 1982 film featured the hit song Up Where We Belong by Joe Cocker and Jennifer Warnes? Okay, stuck on this one. Any ideas?
1: Yes. Be quiet. Dirty Dancing.
0: Is the incorrect answer.
1: No! I know what it is, that it must be the other one.
0: Well, you've got to take your first answer, I'm afraid.
1: Which? I've got to beat 5. I've got to beat 5.
0: Well, you've got 4, so...
1: Yeah, Jackie, hello.
2: I think the movie is The Officer and the Gentleman.
0: Is the correct answer, yeah.
1: How many times have I watched that?
2: Well done, though, Alistair. You're doing well.
1: Thank you. Thank you very much, Jim. Cheers. Right.
0: Which 1988 comedy film featured the... Oh, no. Is it Bette Midler?
1: Mm-hmm. Wings Beneath My Wings, Pine Jones?
0: Yes. Finish the question for me.
1: Which film featured that?
0: Yes.
1: I don't know, so I'm going to take a guess.
0: Mm.
1: Top Gear.
0: Incorrect.
1: What am I saying, Top Gear?
0: Top Gear.
1: Top Gun.
0: Well, it's incorrect anyway.
1: Okay.
0: All right, pencil question. Are you ready?
1: No.
0: Which 1988 crime biopic featured the song Groovy Kind of Love by Phil Collins? Lots of strange noises coming out of you today, Alistair. Yeah, You can say pass if you don't know it.
1: How many have I got left?
0: 5.
1: Okay, fine. I'll Jackie, hi. Pass.
3: Hi, it's Andrew from Addlestone. It's the Bette Midler one. Is it Beaches?
0: Yes, well done.
3: Yay!
0: Another point to the listener.
1: Cheerio.
3: Thank you. Bye.
1: Reminds me, we never did the thank you for the pencil questions. Oh, look, Jackie, hi.
4: Well, thank God you're back.
1: Well, you know, careful what you wish for.
4: Well, yeah, but yesterday was far too organised and he seemed to know what he was doing. And we're just not used to it.
1: I know. That is a problem in this sort of game. You really want someone to look after the show who, frankly, is rubbish.
4: Correct.
0: That's why.
4: Bill Collins one is Buster.
0: Yeah.
1: I had it.
4: Hurrah.
1: Hurrah, indeed. Goodbye.
0: That is the pencil question as well.
1: Oh, was it? Mm-hmm. Okay, he's got one.
4: Hello.
1: Yes.
4: And the Buster question of Phil Collins, it was Buster, sorry. Getting all mixed up here.
1: It's nearly as bad as me saying Top Gear. Correct. Well done, but it's already gone, so if you're going to claim a pencil, tough.
0: Yeah, well done. Which 1986 hit blockbuster film featured the song Take My Breath Away by Berlin?
1: It must be Top Gun.
0: Is that your final
1: answer? Yeah, Top Gun.
0: Not Top Gear, Top Gun is the correct answer.
1: I've got 5.
0: Yes, 5 points in the bag. Which 1990 romantic fantasy film featured the song Unchained Melody by the Righteous Brothers?
1: Ghost.
0: Oh, well done.
1: I've got 6
0: points. This is, well, incredible. Which rather timeless 1987 romantic film featured Bill Medley and Jennifer Warnes' song I've Had the Time of My Life?
1: Dirty Dancer.
0: Yes, well done. 7. I'm not liking this. Which rebellious teenage 1985 film featured the Simple Minds song Don't You Forget About Me?
1: Rebellious. Can I have the question again?
0: Which rebellious teenage 1985 film featured the Simple Minds song Don't You Forget About Me?
1: No. Pass.
0: Okay. And final question, which 1977 spy film featured the Carly Simon hit Nobody Does It Better?
1: The Spy Who Loved Me.
0: Yes. Blimey, Alistair, that's 8 points in the bag. We only have one outstanding question.
1: Okay.
0: I feel like this is

0: Never happened before. Do I nominate it as the pencil question, or do we just say...
1: Yeah, that's a good idea.
0: Okay, pencil question then. Which rebellious teenage 1985 film featured the Simple Minds song Don't You Forget About Me?
1: Oh, we should have multitasked it.
0: I did think that, but...
1: What do you reckon? How long would it take?
0: Probably, well...
1: Too long. Reckon about it.

0: Good morning, Alistair. Good morning, Chloe. Re yesterday's 10:30 quiz. Don't know what the moderator was listening to. Chloe gave a point to Joe from Sutton for answering the Gremlins question. Barbara and Dolly from Chessington also got a point for answering the same question.
1: Oh.
0: Therefore, list a 1 point deduction for double answer. Chloe wins. Brackets,
1: yes.
0: Joe.
1: Yes. Thank you very much, Joe.
0: You can't turn your back on this show for a minute. Helen in Plymouth, well done for getting Buster right. It wasn't the pencil question. Well, it was, but it was answered by someone who's got a pencil, so that was that, basically. Some of your emails, let me just get this sorted out, this thing here. Right, morning, Alistair and Clay. Thanks for the audience build a pencil. All right, so Peter from New Morden saying he's got it. Thank you.
1: Yay.
0: Well done to Tracy in Feltham for getting officer and a gentleman. Gerald answering a

0: Once this time, fair enough. Wing beneath my wings, Archer's Beaches in Nutfield there. And why has he then followed it up? Answering another. The Breakfast Club says, Katia, yeah. Hello, Chloe.
1: Hello.
0: What's this?
1: Only addressed to me?
0: I know. It's some, I don't know what it's about, actually.
1: Oh, okay.
0: No, it's something about music.
1: Okay.
0: He's come back again. Ha, Chloe, Alistair should only get half a point because it's Dirty Dancing, not Dirty Dancer. Get out of here. Annette New Malden, Don't You Forget About Me was in the Breakfast Club.
1: Yep.
0: Where's My Manners? Apologies from Katia, not addressing us as the morning, as the audience builders. Robin Fleet, well done to you. Morning audience builders, Breakfast Club again. Great show as usual. Nice to have you back. Paul from Sutton, thank you. So, Paul from Thamesden. Over to you.
1: Blimey, lots of answers. Yeah. Interestingly, I did get a lot of answers as well, but a lot of them were wrong, which was rather interesting.
0: That's a worry, that's what that is.
1: Yes. Henry got Buster right, so well done to him. Jim in Wimbledon, Andy in Dorking, John in Staines. Actually, I'm not sure if John in Staines got it right, but they all answered the Breakfast Club, yeah. Which is, of course, the right answer.
0: So well did Ben and Maggie in Clapham Junction, so well, and then Brian in Molesey.
1: Yeah, as well as Karen in Walton on Thames and Denise in Epsom with Troy Boy. They got that right as well. Lots of right answers today.
0: I'm going to...
1: What are you going to do?
0: Let you decide.
1: On the pencil winner?
0: Yeah, that is a tough one. I don't know what you can do.
1: Well, I'll do the scores first.
0: Right.
1: Because I think we've never seen this before.
0: Fair enough.
1: 4 points to the listener, 8 points to Alistair. I think that could be a 10:30 quiz record.
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0: James from Hornley getting it right as well. Right, Chloe, your decision. It's tough one, this, for the pencil today.
1: It is very tough because we have got a lot of answers, but I have to say this person was the first one to get in there with the correct answer of the Breakfast Club. So well done to Karen in Walton on Thames, who is our pencil winner today.
0: Are you ready?
1: Come on, let's do it.

0: So, the 11 o'clock news is on the way shortly, in which we're going to find out what FIFA's own Secretary General has called sad and reproachable. Details also of a new system launched in Croydon aiming to tackle crime.
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1: Another very pleasant summer's day in Southwest London, 29. It's a bit muggy though, I would say, but there we are. Let's not knock it. Tomorrow, sunny spells and 25. Croydon, well, they've got 27 at the moment.
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2: In developing news this hour, Gatwick Airport has been given the go-ahead for expansion. It is being allowed to bring its second runway, the Northern Runway, into full use by 2030. A High Court judge has dismissed a campaign against expansion, with the project expected to create 14,000 new jobs. Transport Secretary Heidi Alexander has released this brief statement.
3: Around 30 million more passengers, 100,000 more flights, giving holidaymakers greater choice and strengthening global links to make the UK an attractive place in the world to invest.
2: Farming leaders are warning of one of the most severe droughts they've ever lived through. The National Farmers Union is demanding urgent action to secure water supplies for homegrown food production. Much of England remains under heat health alerts. Yesterday, it was revealed England and Wales had their driest July on record, with a high of 35.5 degrees Celsius at Wisley Gardens recorded on the 9th. Health Secretary Yvette Cooper says it's putting health services under more strain.
4: The NHS is now having to prepare for summer pressure, just as for winter pressures, and it's also why we need the prevention work in the community, and we need everybody to be watching out for relatives and friends and neighbours who might be vulnerable this week.
2: In other news, a driver in Thames Ditton has been hit with 6 points and a £1,860 fine after a routine stop uncovered several issues. Officers found the driver on Hampton Court Way had an invalid licence, insurance that didn't match the details, and a vehicle fault. Police say the incident is a reminder for motorists to check their documents are up to date and their vehicles are roadworthy. The incident is part of wider police checks targeting unsafe and illegal driving. Elsewhere, new technology has helped police crack down on shoplifting in London. It allows retailers to submit CCTV footage, witness statements and other evidence directly to officers. The Met is trialling the systems with shops like Boots and Greggs in Sutton, Croydon and Hounslow. They say reported shoplifting offences across London are down by almost 4%. In other news, FIFA's own Secretary-General says the abandoned World Cup sell-off plan was sad and reproachable. Matthias Grafström told staff in an internal memo, "The events of the last week are difficult to comprehend and accept." Former Director of Communications at FIFA, Guido Tognoni, says President Gianni Infantino will have to fight to keep his job.
5: If UEFA can keep the pressure now, it will be very difficult for Infantino to continue. The question is, what will he do until March 18, when the next Congresses, or will somebody ask for an extraordinary Congress, which would take place much earlier?
2: And finally, people aged 18 will be able to travel for half price on most train services when rules are relaxed later this month. 16 to 17

Sabre rail cards will remain valid when the holder turns 18 for a full year from the date of purchase. The Department for Transport says currently 70,000 students each year are an average of £175 worse off. That's the latest. I'm Chloe Norman.

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1: It's made me laugh since I saw it. Pups and their owners have taken to the water for the annual World Dog Surfing Championships. It's here in America. The competition now in its 10th year saw dogs of all breeds and sizes hitting the waves in the coastal city of Pacifica near San Francisco. Hundreds of people gathered to cheer on the talented pooches as they showed off their best moves on the boards. I wish I could properly describe the pictures. Try and find it online if you can. Surf's Pup picks from the World Dog Surfing Championship should get you there. Some of the notations under the pictures: no matter how big or small, all the dogs like Moxie and Stella here in the picture wore life jackets in case the sea became rough. I know. Some of these surfing pups had years of experience having competed in the championships before, while others were chasing waves for the first time. How on earth they managed to train

them to do that is extraordinary. Organisers say that the money raised from the event will be donated to local animal charities, and the pooches certainly seem to like getting wet and wild with this one, as is pictured, making a real... 0208 288 1078 studio@radiojackie.com with your song suggestions on that one. Surf's Pup, World Dog Surfing Championships.

0: Also, topical tune today, Surf's Pup picks from the World Dogs Surfing Championships. I showed this to Chloe earlier and we were both outside going, oh, look at that.
1: It's so just cute.
0: Yeah. Do you like swimming and waves and the ocean, stuff like that?
1: Yeah, I don't mind it. Like, I'll go up to my waist. I don't like not being able to touch the floor if I'm in the sea.
0: Ah, I just love waves. I'm slightly obsessed by them.
1: You here. Love waves?
0: Waves, yeah.
1: Well, so that's great.
0: I wouldn't say surfing as such, although when I was younger, I used to surf on the beach where we lived in Spain near Valencia.
1: Oh, lovely.
0: On a Lilo, which is not really a surfboard, obviously. But I just absolutely love. I'd hang on at the front by where the pillow is and catch these waves, and I'd mow people over, and I sadly got chucked off the beach.
1: Got I'm not surprised.
0: Red carded by one of the guards.
1: I think that's called belly boarding, isn't it?
0: Is it?
1: When you lie on your front and
0: Okay, yes, I use the Lilo, but yes, doing your own body. Oh, gosh. You put your fists in front of you, and let's hope no one gets in the way. It's great fun.
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1: Checking out the roads in Hampton Wick. It's slow moving on the high street at Kingston Bridge. We've also got delays in Fulham on Wandsworth Bridge Road just before New Kings Road. It's slow moving in Hayes on the Parkway southbound just before M4 Junction 3. Onto the motorways, it's still queuing as one lane is closed due to an earlier accident on the M23 southbound. That's from Junction 8 for the M25 to Junction 9 for Gatwick Airport. On the M25, anti-clockwise, it's slow before Junction 12 for the M3. Onto the train, services are at a stand on Southern. That's between London Bridge and Tulse Hill due to a track fault at Peckham Rye. We've also got cancellations on Southern between Clapham Junction and Balham. That's due to problems with the signals. And services are being diverted via Cobham and Stoke Dabernon on South Western Railway northbound. That's between Portsmouth Harbour and Wimbledon due to the hot weather conditions. Anything I've missed, do give me a call here at Jackie. The number is 0208 288 1078.
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0: You say you like to keep your feet on the ground and everything.
1: Yes.
0: I've just remembered another story, and I was in, it was Australia.
1: Oh, yeah.
0: So I was out, and I was out of my depth. So I was treading water, if you like.
1: Mm.
0: And all these surfers were next to me.
1: Mm.
0: And the current is really dangerous there. And I started to struggle a little bit and wondered why they weren't. So they went down and dived, and they had flippers on.
1: So you didn't have flippers on,
0: no,
1: did you?
0: No, I did not have flippers on. And I thought,

0: Well, I've got to get out of here if I can, but anyhow.
1: What did you do?
0: I managed to pull myself to the shore, but it was such hard work. Those currents, as we've been talking about, really, in the news with the Thames, and I know this is a really serious subject, you've got to be so, so careful.
1: Very dangerous.
0: Top of the tune on the way.
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1: Talking about the dog surfing championships, it's worth a look online, having a look at the pictures of, yes, dogs on surfboards. See your song suggestions. And what have we got here? Surfing USA by Beach Boys. There are a few obvious ones that I need to go through, which is fair enough. Puppy Love by Donny Osmond. Hyla Stomeo suggests Diamond Dogs by David Bowie as a song suggestion. Great show, as always. Thank you very much, Richard. Working as warranty administrator over at Drift Bridge Volkswagen in Epsom. Who let the dogs out? That comes in time and time again. Jane in Toworth, thank you very much. But the overriding vote from Steve, Tim, Carol, John and others goes to the song I'm going to play. And there's two versions of it. I bet the cheese is listening now thinking, please play the one I like. Please don't play that newer one. You can either have the Fat Boys and Beach Boys, or you can have this version.

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So the news at midday here at Jackie, we're going to find out what NHS staff say they've seen a rise in over the last 18 months. And we'll also hear why a driver in Thames

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0: South West London weather with the Ashley Centre Epsom. Great names like Waitrose, Rituals and Next. Where shopping feels good.
1: Loads of sunshine this afternoon. Very, very warm. 25 and sunny spells expected tomorrow. Right now in Richmond, it's 28.
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2: In developing news, Gatwick Airport has been given the go-ahead for expansion. It is being allowed to bring its second runway, the Northern Runway, into full use by 2030. A High Court judge has dismissed a campaign against expansion, with the project expected to create 14,000 new jobs. Transport Secretary Heidi Alexander has released this brief statement.
3: Around 13 million more passengers, 100,000 more flights, giving holidaymakers greater choice and strengthening global links to make the UK an attractive place in the world to invest.
2: NHS staff say they've experienced a noticeable rise in racism from patients over the last 18 months. A new poll from the Society of Radiographers suggests workers reported being called derogatory names. Some also say patients have refused to be treated by people who aren't white. Radiographer Paul Awa, who's originally from Nigeria, joined the health service a decade ago and says it's mentally debilitating to hear.
4: Imagine being called a frog, being called a monkey, being seen as an impostor. You shouldn't really be here. Are you really qualified? Have you ever seen maybe a CT scanner? Have you ever seen an MRI machine before? Do you have this in Nigeria? Do you have this in Africa?
2: Farming leaders are warning of one of the most severe droughts they've ever lived through. The National Farmers Union is demanding urgent action to secure water supplies for homegrown food production. March of England remains under heat health alerts. Yesterday, it was revealed England and Wales had their driest July on record, with a high of 35.5 degrees Celsius at Wisley Gardens recorded on the 9th. Health Secretary Yvette Cooper says it's putting health services under more strain.
5: The NHS is now having to prepare for summer pressure, just as for winter pressures, and it's also why we need the prevention work in the community, and we need everybody to be watching out for relatives and friends and neighbours who might be vulnerable this week.
2: In other news, a driver in Thamesditton has been hit with 6 points and a £1,860 fine after a routine stop uncovered several issues. Officers found the driver on Hampton Court Way had an invalid licence, insurance that didn't match the details, and a vehicle fault. Police say the incident is a reminder for motorists to check their documents are up to date and their vehicles are roadworthy. The incident is part of wider police checks targeting unsafe and illegal driving. Elsewhere, new technology has helped police crack down on shoplifting in London. It allows retailers to submit CCTV footage, witness statements and other evidence directly to officers. The Met is trialling the systems with shops like Boots and Greggs in Sutton, Croydon and Hounslow. They say reported shoplifting offences across London are down by almost 4%. And finally, Nationwide's cut its mortgage rates by up to 0.19% today. The country's biggest building society made reductions across its fixed mortgage range, including for first-time buyers, home movers and those looking to remortgage. Brokers are hoping other lenders will follow. That's the latest. I'm Chloe Norman.
0: And now more Jackie Classics with Pets on the Parade at 368 Yule Road, Tolworth. Try their nutritious, balanced, healthy meals for pets and put a spring in their step. Radio Jackie. 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
1: Tuesday afternoon, August as well. Take a day off, and next thing you know, you're turning back, if you like. And another month slips through your fingers. Playing on Jackie now, this is Luke.

0: Just check the vinyl for you. It's one of those, again, where the B-side's essentially same as the A, you know, instrumental, so I'm not going to do that. Otherwise, I'll give it away. So you just have to hang on and wait as we approach the vinyl vaults in about 10 minutes' time.
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2: Hi, my name's Lucy. Right, starting off with the New Malden. You've got delays on Kingston Road as you head past Matalan. That's all because of temporary traffic lights. Richmond Road in Kingston is also queuing around the Kingston one-way system. And Hampton Court Way in Thames Ditton is queuing from the Scilly Isles to Hampton Court. Also, Manor Road in Norbury is partially blocked because of emergency repairs between Northborough Road and Robin

0: Hood Lane. And on the M23, if you're headed to Gatwick Airport, you've got an accident and barrier repairs causing delays southbound from Junction 8, which is the M25 interchange, to Junction 9, Gatwick Airport. Finally, on the trains, delays of up to 30 minutes with cancellations on Southern between Victoria and Balham because of a signalling problem at Clapham Junction. That's also affecting Gatwick Express as well. And on Southern again, delays of 15 minutes between London Bridge and Tulse Hill because of a track fault at Peckham Rye. Anything I've missed, call me at Jackie 0208 288 1078.
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0: Very tempted to test my mixing skills, which are non-existent, into today's vinyl. It would fit.
1: I think it might work. Shall we?
0: No, maybe not. That's a top tune. Love it. And it's time for the vinyl. Let's just dive straight into this. Bassomatic, fascinating rhythm.

0: Daughter three in India going to this wedding, and she's just said it's like her four weddings and a funeral moment. Left mountain place at 10 to get there for 2, but van broke down. You remember on the car that broke down, or whatever it was on the on four weddings, van broke down, the hairpin, had to turn round, take another route, but that route had a landslide. Boom, new route. Now we've just found out the event starts 1.5 hours earlier than we thought. And you know what? She's meant to be the bridesmaid.
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0: All right, got it out in the end. Chris Farrell on the way after 1. Mick Brown's going to drive you home from 4.

0: 14 minutes to midday, news on the way then. We'll have details of a rescue mission in the Channel, and we'll also find out how a campaign to reopen a cemetery in Epsom could finally be paying off.
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0: I'm very tempted to give him, and I'm going to give you this.
1: Go on.
0: It's an Audience Builder T-shirt. I've got
1: what?
0: One left.
1: No. Yeah. What have I done to deserve this?
0: If you go to my desk now, there's a green package on the top, and you can come back in here, and I want you to put it on.
1: I'm going to go do it right now.

0: desperately trying to get next presenter to take his shirt off, basically.
1: There's a sentence you probably never thought you'd hear yourself saying.
0: The thing is, you did start to unbutton your shirt, Chris. And I did see some hairspray. There we go. Look at that.
1: It's too much.
0: That is... I am absolutely smooth as you like.
1: Are you really?
0: I've got none of that.
1: This isn't too much information for our dear listeners.
0: Probably is.
1: I'm totally
2: South
1: ahead
2: West
1: there,
2: London weather with the Ashley Centre Epsom. 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
0: As you know, because you covered my show yesterday, when you take from Neil, it's just a mess. There's crisps and packets everywhere. But I guess when you finish your show and what Mick comes on, there's just, hair everywhere, really. Sunny spells this afternoon and tomorrow. It's just absolutely gorgeous. It is hot, though. Kingston at the moment, 29 degrees.
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3: French authorities say 157 people have been rescued after a boat carrying migrants caught fire in the English Channel this morning. British Border Force vessels, the RNLI, French boats and a French Navy helicopter were deployed to the scene. It's thought the engine on board the craft caught light. A grooming gang survivor says it feels like a victory to hear people jailed for offences like rape and child sex abuse will not be released from prison early. The Prime Minister launched an urgent review into the plan, which was initiated with the goal of easing prison overcrowding. Sarah Wilson campaigned against the scheme.
4: These monsters were sentenced for some of the most heinous crimes. If they'd have not stopped and exempt these paedophiles and rapists from this early release scheme, there'd have been so much more uproar and uncertainty in the communities.
3: However, around 6,000 offenders are still due to be freed as part of the early release programme. A second runway is opening at Gatwick. The government's won a legal challenge at the High Court, meaning the expansion project can go ahead. It's expected to create 14,000 new jobs across the southeast and deliver an extra £1 billion into the economy every year. There'll also be 100,000 additional flights taking off from the airport annually. NHS staff say they've experienced a noticeable rise in racism from patients over the last 18 months. A new poll from the Society of Radiographers suggests workers reported being called derogatory names. Radiographer Paul Awa, who's originally from Nigeria, joined the health service a decade ago and says the news is mentally debilitating.
5: Imagine being called a frog, being called a monkey, being seen as being an impostor. You shouldn't really be here. Are you really qualified? Have you ever seen maybe a CT scanner? Have you ever seen an MRI machine before?
3: Best-selling crime author Linda LaPlante has been banned from driving for 6 months after breaking the speed limit in Kingston. The 83-year-old pleaded guilty in court to breaking the 20-mile-per-hour limit five times between November last year and April this year. On all occasions, the offences happened as she took her 18-month-old guard dog for his daily walk. LaPlante created and wrote the hit TV series Prime Suspect and was awarded a CBE in 2008 for services to literature, drama and charity. Arsene Wenger says it was absolutely necessary and beyond question for FIFA to scrap a plan to sell stakes in the World Cup. The ex-Arsenal manager is now the organisation's chief of global football development. And historic Horton Cemetery in Epsom has been shortlisted for national recognition. 9,000 people were buried at the now inaccessible site between 1899 and 1955. Their graves remain unmarked. Each one had been a patient at one of the five mental health hospitals which made up the Epsom cluster. Group Friends of Horton Cemetery are trying to bring the privately owned site back into community control. The cemetery is up for an Everyday History Heroes Award. That's the latest. I'm Lucy Mayer.
2: Richmond, Chertsey and Epsom. This is the

I like me a good key change, don't you? Emerson Lighthouse, kicking off Tuesday. Yeah, let's go with Tuesday. Thank you, Alistair Wright. Sounding great in the sunshine, I thought, today. And this is Chris Farrell in for Eddie Castle. I know the weather feels like we're kind of stuck on repeats, but I think we're all OK with that, aren't we? 29 degrees right now, sizzling in London, in this wonderful city of ours. And how good is this from Paul McCartney?

Everybody loves him, don't they? And he's still sounding fantastic. New from Paul McCartney called Come Inside. You know, I was just looking up some facts about Paul McCartney. Get this, OK? This is incredible. He's had almost 200 top 40 hits, including solo projects and collaborations and, of course, songs with the Beatles and Wings. Almost 200 hits. 33 of those went to number one. I mean, that's insane, isn't it? And he's just turned 84 years old as well. My mum is 84, dear old Mrs. Farrell. How many number one songs has she had? Exactly. Zero, so. Come on, Moira Farrell. Bit more effort, I think, if Paul can do it. Beautiful afternoon in London. This is Radio Jackie. Shall we have some Madonna?

Tuesday lunchtime. Thank you for choosing Radio Jackie in the sunshine. 29 degrees right now. I'll take that. That's okay, isn't it? How is your Tuesday lunchtime going? How's your dress code for today, by the way? Is it shorts? Is it T-shirts? It is. Quite right, too. Here's a song that's just going to sound wonderful in this weather we're having. Do you remember this brilliant song from Jamiroquai? This is 7 Days in Sunny June.

0: It's one of those songs, isn't it? It's just kind of got that cool, sizzling, summery vibe. Jamiroquai, 7 days in sunny June, a Radio Jackie. I remember seeing JK, the lead singer of Jamiroquai, once at this bar in London, this is about 20 years ago or so, and I didn't meet him, but he was surrounded by people and people taking photos. It was like this guy was, people were flocking around him like, I don't know, ants around a Snickers bar. He was crazy, crazy popular. And with songs like that, I mean, it kind of makes sense, doesn't it?
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0: All right, we've got a gorgeous afternoon here in London. How's it affecting the road, though? Lucy?
2: OK, Richmond Road in Kingston is queuing into the one-way system, so past Tiffin Boys. It's also busy in New Malden on Kingston Road, heading past Matalan towards Surbiton. Manor Road in Norbury is partly blocked in both directions for emergency repairs between Northborough Road and Robin Hood Lane. M23, if you're headed to Gatwick Airport, big problems. You've got emergency barrier repairs taking place from Junction 8, which is the M25 interchange, up to Junction 9, which is the Gatwick Airport turn-off. On the Elizabeth line, severe delays between Paddington and Heathrow Terminal 4 because of a signalling problem. Delays on Southern and cancellations between Victoria and Clapham. That's because of a signalling problem at Clapham Junction. It's also affecting Gatwick Express. And something different on the Southern line between London Bridge and Tulse Hill. Got a track fault at Peckham Rye causing delays between the two. Anything I've missed, call me at Jackie 0208 288 1078.
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0: And look, I know it kind of feels as if, you know, the forecast is stuck on repeat at the moment, but honestly, who's complaining? 29, 30 degrees in London right now. Gorgeous Tuesday. And this is Chris Farrell in for Eddie Castle today. Now, Eddie, of course, does a time warp at 1:30. I'm getting that ready for you. Two songs from our mystery year. What is the year, though? We'll do that here in about...

0: What a great song. Olly Murs, Demi Lovato, Up at Radio Jackie.
1: Radio Jackie, the time warp. What is the mystery year?
0: All right, 1:30. No Eddie Castle this week, by the way. This is Chris Farrell sitting in for a holidaying Eddie Castle. Eddie back next Monday. But, as you know, Eddie takes us back Monday to Friday at 1:30 to a mystery year on the time warp. So, shall we do it? Let me give you some headlines from today's mystery year. It was the year that Nelson Mandela became president after, was it 30 years he was captured? I mean, what? I just remember how, couldn't even get my head around how incredible that was, being, you know, in captivity for 30 years and eventually becoming president. I remember reading his book as well and being moved to tears. It was amazing. So Nelson Mandela became president in this mystery year. The Channel Tunnel opened in this year. The National Lottery began in this year. Amongst the biggest movies of this year, Four Weddings and a Funeral. Everybody fell in love with Hugh Grant, and we still love him to this day, don't we? Also, it was a year that we met Monica, Rachel, Phoebe, Chandler, Ross, and how you doing, Joey. So what was the year? Any idea? Fancy giving me a call, 0208-288-1078. If you fancy a guess, or you can drop me a quick email, studio@radiojackie.com. Here's our first song from this big mystery year.

was a World Cup year this year. That's kind of helped, hasn't it, hugely. Brazil won the World Cup in this year. Also, Britpop was huge in this year. It was the era of Blur versus Oasis, so I couldn't really not play you one of those. How about this? Remember this? Whatever from Oasis.

0: So what were you doing back in this mystery year? I'll tell you the year in a second. This is a wonderful thing about the Time Warp. Instantly, it brings back all those memories. Girlfriends, boyfriends, first house, first car. Great songs, Oasis. Whatever, our second song on today's Time Warp.
1: Radio Jackie, the Time Warp. What is the mystery year?
0: And this is Chris Farrell, by the way, in for Eddie Castle today. So, let me give you a couple more headlines from the mystery year. I think that you might well have got the year correct. Everybody wanted to drink coffee. We kind of stopped drinking alcohol, really. We're thinking, do you know, this coffee thing sounds kind of cool, because we want to hang out with our mates in Central Perk, just like those guys from Friends. Friends started on TV in this year. Wet, Wet, Wet had that massive song that stayed at number one forever. What else was going on in this mystery year? We were all hearing about this new thing called the internet, which that will never be big. So, what was the year? Thanks very much for your calls and emails. A few mentions here. Steve, hello, Steve, mate. 1994, says Steve. Joan in Cheam, saying 94. Melissa on paddling pool duties at home in Teddington, 1994. Teresa in Barnes, she says 100% 1994. A lot for 94 here. Chris in Carl Shorten, saying 93. Roger, how are you, Roger? Nice to speak to you a moment ago. On the M25 by the M1. Hopefully keeping cool in his car. 1994. The correct answer.

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0: Do those songs make you feel 32 years younger? Do you know, I even had to double-check my math there. 32 years ago. How is it possible that 94 was 32 years ago? It really doesn't seem like it, does it? It seems like maybe 5 or 6 years ago. That's terrifying, isn't it? OK, 20 to 2 in the sunshine. We've got 30 degrees in London right now. 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
0: Let's go even further back now than 94 on today's Time Warp. Let's take you back to the late 60s.

0: Great song from Russell Watson, Unremember You. I don't know if you made that word up. Is there such a word as unremember? I'm not sure, Russell. If my English teacher, Mrs. Danaher, could hear you now, Russell, I think you'd probably be in trouble, pal. But it's a good song, so we'll let it slide for now. It's 2:45, Tuesday afternoon. This is Chris Farrell in for Eddie Castle this afternoon here at Radio Jackie. If you're ticking off your to-do list for today, is that you? How is it going? Has it been a productive Tuesday for you? Or maybe not quite as productive as you would have hoped. We've all had days like that, haven't we? Look, you've still got 3 hours left of the afternoon, so you know, still time to get things done. I believe in you, Ferris Bueller. And we've got our news update here at 2:00. In the news this afternoon, we'll hear details of a rescue mission that's going on in the Channel. Plus, we'll find out how a campaign to reopen a cemetery in Epsom could finally be paying off. Lucy has more on those in our update here in 15 minutes.
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Thought I'd take you back to our school disco days here. Remember this being played at a school disco? All the boys on one side of the room, all the girls on the other. Us boys trying to impress the girls with our robot dance. Never worked, I seem to recall. Great song, though. Luther Vandross, Never Too Much, on Radio Jackie at 10 to 2. Let me take you back now to 2008. Wow. Do you remember this? Sam Sparrow. Remember this? This is a good song. This is Black and Gold.

Remember this? Sam Sparrow was the guy, Black and Gold, from 2008. Good song. I haven't heard that for a while. Always makes me feel like I want to eat some chocolate every time I hear that. Just looking ahead, by the way, to some of the world superstars that we've got coming here to London over the next couple of weeks. We've had so many superstars here recently, haven't we? The Weeknd is going to be playing live at Wembley Stadium next week. Are you off to that? Ariana Grande, she's about to touch down in London as well, doing 10 nights, 10 at the O2. That's incredible. Lenny Kravitz as well, if you're a Lenny Kravitz fan, he's going to be live in London to pick some perfect weather for it live here next weekend. Also, something going on a week tomorrow. I don't know if you've heard about this. This has been in all the papers for the past couple of days. We've got, and this sounds really crazy, we've got a crazy eclipse going on. Have you heard about this? Next Wednesday, 12th of August, week tomorrow. And get this, this is what's going to happen, okay? From about 7 o'clock in the evening, a week tomorrow, 90% of the sun is going to be covered. So it's going to get dark at 7 o'clock in the evening. The eclipse is going to last for about an hour. Then it's going to get light again. And then an hour later, the sun's going to set again. So it's going to be really, really bizarre. But if you've got kids, kind of a cool thing to do for the summer holidays. It's going to be a bit like God is playing with a dimmer switch for a few hours. That's an eclipse here in London. A week tomorrow, about 7 o'clock in the evening. Right, taking us closer to our news update at 2 with Lucy. Let's have some Chris Rea.

0: Everybody loved Chris Rea, didn't they? Everybody loved him. One of those guys, wasn't he? Did you ever watch any of that TV show Gone Fishing with Paul Whitehouse and Bob Mortimer? I mean, that's a great show anyway, but Chris Rea appeared in a few of the episodes. It was just wonderful. It's like three mates talking about life, and it's just fabulous. And the timeless Let's Dance by Chris Rea coming up to 2 o'clock.
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0: We've got wall-to-wall sunshine this afternoon, 30 degrees right now for the rest of the week. Temperatures bubbling between 25 and 29.
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0: And with the latest, here's Lucy.
2: French authorities say 157 people have been rescued after a boat carrying migrants caught fire in the English Channel this morning. British Border Force vessels, the RNLI, French boats and a French Navy helicopter were deployed to the scene. It's thought the engine on board the craft caught light. A grooming gang survivor says it feels like a victory to hear people jailed for offences like rape and child sex abuse will not be released from prison early. The Prime Minister launched an urgent review into the plan, which was initiated with the goal of easing prison overcrowding. Sarah Wilson campaigned against the scheme.
3: These monsters were sentenced for some of the most heinous crimes. If they'd have not stopped and exempt these paedophiles and rapists from this early release scheme, there'd have been so much more uproar and uncertainty in the communities.
2: However, around 6,000 offenders are still due to be freed as part of the early release programme. A second runway is opening at Gatwick. The government's won a legal challenge at the High Court, meaning the expansion project can go ahead. It's expected to create 14,000 new jobs across the southeast and deliver an extra £1 billion into the economy every year. There'll also be 100,000 additional flights taking off from the airport annually. NHS staff say they've experienced a noticeable rise in racism from patients over the last 18 months. A new poll from the Society of Radiographers suggests workers reported being called derogatory names. Radiographer Paul Awa, who's originally from Nigeria, joined the health service a decade ago and says the news is mentally debilitating.
4: Imagine being called a frog, being called a monkey, being seen as being an impostor. You shouldn't really be here. Are you really qualified? Have you ever seen maybe a CT scanner? Have you ever seen an MRI machine before?
2: Best-selling crime author Linda LaPlante has been banned from driving for 6 months after breaking the speed limit in Kingston. The 83-year-old pleaded guilty in court to breaking the 20-mile-per-hour limit five times between November last year and April this year. On all occasions, the offences happened as she took her 18-month-old guard dog for his daily walk. LaPlante created and wrote the hit TV series Prime Suspect and was awarded a CBE in 2008 for services to literature, drama and charity. Arsene Wenger says it was absolutely necessary and beyond question for FIFA to scrap a plan to sell stakes in the World Cup. The ex-Arsenal manager is now the organisation's chief of global football development. And historic Horton Cemetery in Epsom has been shortlisted for national recognition. 9,000 people were

buried at the now inaccessible site between 1899 and 1955, their graves remain unmarked. Each one had been a patient at one of the five mental health hospitals which made up the Epsom cluster. Group, Friends of Horton Cemetery, are trying to bring the private

Tuesday afternoons sound like this here at Radio Jackie. No Eddie Castle here this week, by the way. Eddie back next Monday. And this is Chris Farrell in for Eddie. Magic Mick Brown here from 4 this afternoon. And the great thing about Radio Jackie, by the way, is we get to play you songs just like this.

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1: This boogie's in my soul. This boogie's in my soul.
2: It's one of the best summer songs, don't you think? The brilliant Chaka Khan and Snoop Dogg, Boogie's in My Soul. Can I share with you very quickly my terribly showbiz Snoop Dogg story? I don't think I've told you this before, but long story short, a friend of mine that lives in Los Angeles is a producer. He's made loads of hugely famous films, including the Starsky and

Arch film of about 15 years ago. Do you remember that film? Starred Ben Stiller, Owen Wilson, and the reason I'm mentioning it is it also starred that guy, Snoop Dogg. And I remember him telling me that everybody's really nervous the first day on set, that Snoop Dogg, he had this, people thought he's going to be difficult to get on with, and but he could not have been nicer. He was on set early every single day, very, very humble, very, very polite as well. It's nice to hear that, isn't it, when you hear that about absolute superstars. And he's still going strong with that excellent song from Chaka Khan, Boogies in Your Soul. Hello to Destiny. How are you, Destiny? She's in Brentford this afternoon. She says, Chris, I'm loving the music that Radio Jack is playing today. Off to take her two boys to summer camp later this afternoon, so that sounds fun. Who else we got here? In Clapham. How is Clapham this afternoon? We've got Annabelle enjoying a coffee while working outside on a laptop. Very nice, in 30-degree heat. And one more mention right now, Kobe in Wimbledon, taking the kids to story time at the library a bit later and picking out some new books as well. Nice to hear from you guys. Glad to hear that you're enjoying the music as well as London sizzles in these Mediterranean temperatures. Right, hands up who feels like some glam rock. Let's have some sweet.

0: All right, there we go. Teenage Rampage by The Sweet on Tuesday afternoon here at Radio Jackie. Going to play this to you if you are the most important person in the office today. By that I mean the person controlling the fan. Is that you? If it is, if you got it pointed just at yourself, or are you sharing the cold air? Have you hit the oscillate button? I'm sure you probably have, haven't you?
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0: I hope you have as well. Right, exactly 2:20. Lucy has the latest. I think this is me that's made a mistake.
2: Starting off with New Malden, it's queuing on New Malden High Street, heading towards the Fountain roundabout. It's also very busy as well on in Surbiton, if you're heading along Ditton Road towards Surbiton, at sheer weight of traffic there. M25 is busy clockwise. This is at Junction 9 for Leatherhead. And it's also very busy at Junction 15 for the M4 to 16 for the

0: M40 clockwise, and that's after an earlier accident. On the M23, one lane is closed because of emergency barrier repairs southbound from Junction 8. The M25 to Junction 9 Gatwick Airport looks like traffic is coping well there. And finally, on the train, severe delays on the Elizabeth line between Paddington and Heathrow Terminal 4 and Paddington and Abbey Wood. Anything I've missed, call me at Jackie 0208 288 1078.
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He was known as the Walrus of Love, wasn't he? I don't know if that's a compliment, is it? Yeah, mate, we think of you as the Walrus of Love. I'm like, OK, thanks. Barry White at Radio Jackie, coming up to 2:30. Are you a footy fan? Exciting, isn't it? We're close to the new season, of course. Premiership starts when? Less than 3 weeks until the Premiership. Coventry, Ipswich and Hull, the new teams in this season's Premiership. Championship starts even sooner, always starts a week earlier than the Premiership, starts in 2 weeks' time. And also, we've got A-level results coming out very soon. 10 days to go, in fact, until A-levels are out. So if you have an 18-year-old in your house at the moment, that is going to be the longest 10 days of their life, isn't it? Let's keep the great music flowing this Tuesday afternoon. I haven't heard this forever. Love this song. Remember these guys? This is the brilliant Ten Sharp. Yeah.

0: What a song. Do you remember this band? The band were 10 Sharp. Excellent song from 1994. The song is called You. Sounding great in the sunshine, right? 29 degrees right now in London. Do you know, I've just been reminding myself of some of the amazing artists that have been live in London just over the last few weeks alone. We've had Take That live here. Did you see Take That live at the London Stadium? I know Mick Brown went. He's here from 4 this afternoon. He said it was the best concert that he's ever seen. It was just spectacular. We've also had Barry Manilow here recently. Luke Combs was here over the weekend. I know if you went to see Luke Combs live at Wembley Stadium. Duran Duran and Niles Rogers and Deacon Blue, one of my favourite bands. Lewis Capaldi as well. The reason I'm mentioning all these bands that have been live in this great city of ours is this guy was live in Hyde Park just a couple of weeks ago, and I hear he absolutely rocked it. The brilliant Pitbull.
1: Mr. Worldwide to infinity, you know the roof on fire. We go boogie, oogie, oogie, jiggle, wiggle, and dance like the roof on fire. 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Now, baby, get my booty naked, take off all your clothes and light the roof on fire. Tell him, baby, baby, baby, baby, baby, baby, baby, baby, baby, baby, baby, I'm on fire. 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
1: At 25 to 3 on Tuesday afternoon, this is Chris Farrell in for Eddie Castle all this week. Eddie back here next Monday afternoon from 1 o'clock. Mick Brown here from Forward Drive. Now, do you fancy learning how to cook? This is just, of course, a great skill to have. Let me tell you about something that you might like, particularly if you are in the Kingston area. Save the World are having what they call plate cooking classes, absolutely free, and complete beginners are welcome as well. You'll be able to go and have some fun and learn some skills, learn how to make meals to take home. There's going to be loads of help from expert chefs as well. They're doing this on various Saturdays from now through till December. Can't believe we're talking December, can you? Although it's only 4 months away, that's terrifying. If you'd like to know more details about this, this is a really fun idea. Check out their website, savetheworldclub.org is the address where all the details are there. 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

0: What a great song. A girl that we got to first or know from our TV screens back in 2012 when she was on X Factor. She's got one of the UK's best modern voices, don't you think? Ella Henderson, Me and You, here at Radio Jackie at 3:15. And this is Chris Farrell in our news at 3. We'll hear from the Prime Minister as an early release prison scheme is going ahead. And we'll find out how a campaign to reopen a cemetery in Epsom could finally be paying off. Lucy has more on those stories here in 15 minutes.
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such a great song, isn't it? I don't know why. This song kind of makes me a little bit sad. Are you the same? It's kind of got that feel about it. Beautiful song, though. Haven't heard that for a while. Prefab Sprout, The Timeless Cars and Girls on Radio Jackie at 10 to 3. By the way, talking of great music, have you heard the new song from Take That? It is exceptional. I think you're going to love it. I'll play it for you here at Radio Jackie just after.

You can sing along with here at Radio Jackie, just like this. Never ages, this song. Still sounds great. These guys were live in London just a few weeks ago. Maroon 5, Sugar. Going to play this for you for Escape the Office this afternoon. Is that you? Maybe you just nipped out for a quick coffee. Hello, if that is you, or maybe you're sitting in your car right now, catching your breath between jobs. Is that you? Or maybe you've simply decided the emails can wait a few more minutes. I don't blame you at all. Let's continue with the music. Let's let the music do the talking this afternoon. And let's go way back now on this muggy afternoon to the era of flares and platforms and big hair. Should we have a bit of Tuesday afternoon glam rock?

love the lyrics from back then, don't you? Telegram Sam, you're my main man. Yeah, let's put that in the song. It works. It does work, you know. And it still sounds great. T-Rex. Tuesday afternoon. Hello to Oliver, who's in Barnes. How are you, Oliver? He's about to go for a... Wow, that sounds impressive. He's about to go for a row on the Thames later today. Gosh, that's amazing. I went for a run this morning along the Thames. I live in East Molesey, and I tend to a couple of times a week go for a run just on the... You know the footpath there, just by Hampton Court Palace? I do it crazy early, like at 5 o'clock in the morning. I'm not kidding. It was light at 5 as well. It's beautiful. Such a beautiful start today. I saw a few rowers there. So hello to you, Oliver. Also, hi to... Who have we got here? Darren in Worcester Park. How are you, Darren? Darren says, Chris, I'm really enjoying the music the Radio Jackie is playing this afternoon. Well, Darren, I am very pleased to hear that. He says, could you say hi to my daughter, Kayla? I'm teaching her how to ride her bike later today. Darren, I love that, mate. You are making memories that your daughter and you will always remember, and that's wonderful. Great to hear from you. OK, taking us to our news update at 3, here's a big 80s floor filler from Alexander O'Neill.

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0: Do you know, we nudged 30 degrees earlier. We're now at 28 degrees. It's going to kind of stay this way for the next 14 days, can you believe? Temperatures bouncing between 25 and 27 for the next 2 weeks.
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0: And here's Lucy.
2: French authorities say 157 people have been rescued after a boat carrying migrants caught fire in the English Channel this morning. British Border Force vessels, the RNLI, French boats and a French Navy helicopter were deployed to the scene. It's thought the engine on board the craft caught light. A grooming gang survivor says it feels like a victory to hear people jailed for offences like rape and child sex abuse will not be released from prison early. The Prime Minister launched an urgent review into the plan, which was initiated with the goal of easing prison overcrowding. Sarah Wilson campaigned against the scheme.
3: These monsters were sentenced for some of the most heinous crimes. If they'd have not stopped and exempt these paedophiles and rapists from this early release scheme, there'd have been so much more uproar and uncertainty in the communities.
2: However, around 6,000 offenders are still due to be freed as part of the early release programme. A second runway is opening at Gatwick. The government's won a legal challenge at the High Court, meaning the expansion project can go ahead. It's expected to create 14,000 new jobs across the southeast and deliver an extra £1 billion into the economy every year. There'll also be 100,000 additional flights taking off from the airport annually. NHS staff say they've experienced a noticeable rise in racism from patients over the last 18 months. A new poll from the Society of Radiographers suggests workers reported being called derogatory names. Radiographer Paul Awa, who's originally from Nigeria, joined the health service a decade ago and says the news is mentally debilitating.
4: Imagine being called a frog, being called a monkey, being seen as being an impostor. You shouldn't really be here. Are you really qualified? Have you ever seen maybe a CT scanner? Have you ever seen an MRI machine before?
2: Best-selling crime author Linda LaPlante has been banned from driving for 6 months after breaking the speed limit in Kingston. The 83-year-old pleaded guilty in court to breaking the 20-mile-per-hour limit five times between November last year and April this year. On all occasions, the offences happened as she took her 18-month-old guard dog for his daily walk. LaPlante created and wrote the hit TV series Prime Suspect and was awarded a CBE in 2008 for services to literature, drama and charity. Arsene Wenger says it was absolutely necessary and beyond question for FIFA to scrap a plan to sell stakes in the World Cup. The ex-Arsenal manager is now the organisation's chief of global football development. And historic Horton Cemetery in Epsom has been shortlisted for national recognition. 9,000 people were buried at the now inaccessible site between 1899 and 1955. Their graves remain unmarked. Each one had been a patient at one of the five mental health hospitals which made up the Epsom cluster. Group Friends of Horton Cemetery are trying to bring the privately owned site back into community control. The cemetery is up for an Everyday History Heroes Award. That's the latest. I'm Lucy Mayer.
1: Carshalton, Walton and Teddington. This is the sound of Southwest London.
0: Thank you, Lucy. By the way, no Eddie Castle this week. Eddie on his holes. This is Chris Farrell in for Eddie. Mick Brown here at 4 this afternoon. I did promise you this new song from Take That. I think you're going to love this. Get ready for it. I'm going to play it for you after this big 80s song from Big Country.

So let me ask you, does this song make you feel 43 years younger? Crazy, right? 83 this was out. What were you doing in 1983? I was at Campion School in Hornchurch. I just started. Yes, I'm an Essex boy. Are you an Essex person? Doesn't seem 43 years ago, does it? Brilliant song, Big Country. In a Big Country at 3:10 on Radio Jackie. And this is Chris Farrell. Right, I have promised you this new song from Take That. Take That, in my opinion, they're just one of the best bands. They are just consistently good. They're nice guys. They're just good humans. They just make great music. And this, as far as I'm concerned, might be one of the best songs they've ever done. Check this out. This is called Sweet July. Okay.

0: It's long, but how good is that? Sweet July, brand new. From Gary, Howard and Mark, excellent new song. 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
0: And from something new to something not quite so new, let's take you way back. Shall we have a little bit of Slade?

There we go, a little bit of Kelly Clarkson for your Tuesday afternoon, Stronger. By the way, if your energy has dipped just a little bit, you know, as it does, of course, in the afternoon, often at around about this kind of time, that's why Eddie does the afternoon pick-me-up. Two great songs to give you that afternoon pep, that afternoon boost. No caffeine needed either. And although Eddie's not here this week, and this is Chris Farrell sitting in for Eddie, we will still do the afternoon pick-me-up. We'll do that here in about 10 minutes' time. Let's take a look at the roads. We'll do that after some Midyear.

0: By the way, if you like your music festivals, you might like to know this is a great music festival that takes place every year called the Brit Fest, celebrating, as the name kind of suggests, great British artists. Just had its third year a few weeks ago. Loads of great artists have performed there. ABC, Holly Johnson, Happy Mondays, Scouting for Girls, and this guy was live there last year, and he was just incredible when he did this. Everybody just went crazy. Still sounds good, doesn't it? Midyear, If I Was at Radio Jackie, just gone 3:20.
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0: And this is Chris Farrell in for Eddie Castle. Eddie back, by the way, next Monday afternoon. Lucy has the latest on the roads.
2: OK, starting off with Portsmouth Road in Cobham, it's queuing at the A3 Painshill Junction. Also busy on Richmond Road in Kingston, it's queuing past Tiffin Boys and into the one-way system. M25 has one lane closed off because of an accident. Clockwise, just after Junction 16 for the M40. Also, one lane still closed off on the M23 southbound at Junction 8, which is the M25 interchange. But those delays go back to Junction 9, which is the Gatwick Airport turnoff. So if you are headed to Gatwick, leave plenty of extra time this afternoon. Severe delays on the Elizabeth line between Abbey Wood and Heathrow Terminal 4 because of a signal problem. Delays on Southern of 10 minutes between Victoria and Balham because of a problem at Clapham Junction. And that's affecting Gatwick Express as well. Heathrow Express has cancellations between Paddington and the airport. And services are being diverted via Cobham and Stoke Dabnan on South Western Railway northbound between Portsmouth Harbour and Wimbledon because of the hot weather conditions until 7 o'clock this evening. Anything I've missed, call me at Jackie 0208 288 1078.
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All right, it's coming up to 3:30. We've got Magic Mick Brown here from 4, taking you home Tuesday afternoon here at Radio Jackie. And Eddie Castle, as you may well know, every afternoon at about this time, he likes to do the afternoon pick-me-up. This is just for you. If your energy is dipping a little bit, maybe you're trying to focus on work at home, maybe you've got all those emails to clear in the air, the kids are running around because of the school holidays and you can't get that work done, and we need a couple of songs to kind of turn things up a little bit. That's what the afternoon pick-me-up is all about. So, two great songs for you here. I think you're going to love these. Going to play you something from those North London Nutty Boys, Madness, coming up in a few moments. Firstly, though, let's start with some Enrique Iglesias.

Do you know, I bet that you know all the words to this song, don't you? What does this remind you of? Tell you what this reminds me of. Reminds me of school discos back in the day. All the boys, as soon as the DJ would play that song, all the boys would get on the dance floor and do the dance, and all the girls would look at the boys going, these guys are idiots. And we were back then, frankly, weren't we? You girls were right, as you still are now. Hope you enjoyed the afternoon pick-me-up. Bit of madness. Baggy Trousers, Enrique Iglesias just before that. Going to play those songs especially for Siobhan in Clapham. How are you, Siobhan? She says, Chris, I am feeling on a bit of half power today. Siobhan, that's okay. We all have days like that, don't we? So it's absolutely okay. Glad to hear that you enjoyed the songs. Toby in Hammersmith saying, Chris, mate, loving these songs. Thank you, Toby. Says he's off for a drink after work at going to Parsons Green. There's a really nice pub in Parsons Green on the green itself. I've been there loads of times. I can't for the life of me remember its name, but I suspect that where is where you might be going as well.

gorgeous on an evening like today in London as well. And hello to Helena, listening on the app right now to Radio Jackie in Mallorca. Check you out on your little vacation. So hope you're having a lovely time out there in Mallorca. Nice to hear from you as well. Let's let the music continue this afternoon. Do you remember when Bowie performed this at Live Aid? How beautiful was it? Still sounds great today. David Bowie, the iconic Heroes.

0: Jim, I can't believe he's left us, can you? Almost doesn't seem like it, does it? Do you remember at Live Aid that magical Saturday in July 85 when Bowie performed this? I mean, it was one of the... certainly one of the defining moments of Live Aid. I would argue one of the defining moments of the 80s as well. So powerful, wasn't it? I mean, Live Aid itself, of course, had so many great defining moments. You remember when Bono went missing and ran amongst the crowd? That was great. One of my favourite moments as well was, do you remember when Dire Straits brought Sting on stage and together they sang Money for Nothing? Wow. And how good did that sound? David Bowie, Heroes on Tuesday afternoon here at Radio Jackie.
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0: OK, something going on for you here. Now, if you've got a 6 to 8-year-old in your house, maybe your son or daughter or grandson or granddaughter, you might like to know about this. First Tolworth Scouts and Beaver Colony have now got some places available for young kids aged between 6 and 8. 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If you'd like more details about this, check out their website, the firsttolworthscouts.org.uk. 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
0: Boy! Let's stay with the 80s for a fraction longer. Boy! Fancy some Eddie Grant's?

Maybe you turn this up a little bit in your kitchen. Is that you? Gonna play this just for you, Eddie Grant, Electric Avenue, at 4:15. Let me play you something now from who, in my opinion, is one of the most exciting bands to emerge in the last 20 years or so. They're from London. Bastille are the band's named because the lead singer was born on Bastille Day, did you know? This was a big hit from last year.

0: brilliant band from London. They've kind of built their reputation on writing big, catchy, anthemic songs, and that certainly is no exception. Sounding great in the sunshine this afternoon, didn't it? Although we are clouding over it a little bit right now. Still warm, though, 28 degrees right now. That was Bastille, Save My Soul. And this is Chris Farrell. Mick Brown here in 10 Minutes Time, taking you through Tuesday Drive Time. And at 4 o'clock with Lucy in our news update, we'll hear new details of an expansion of a prison estate, plus there's an update on a campaign to stop Greenbelt land being swallowed up by housing in Hinchley Wood. More on both of those stories in 10 minutes.
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0: All right, here's a song. I bet you have not heard this song forever.

Trevor went down to Georgia. He was looking for a soul to steal. He was in a bind because he was way behind and he was willing to make a deal. When he came across this young man sewing on a fiddle and playing it hot, and the devil jumped up on a hickory stump and said, "Boy, let me tell you what. I guess you didn't know it, but I'm a fiddle player too. And if you'd care to take a dare, I'll make a bet with you. Now, you play pretty good fiddle, boy, but give the devil his due. I bet a fiddle of gold against your soul because I think I'm better than you." The boy said, "My name's Johnny, and it might be a sin, but I'll take your bet, and you're going to regret because

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Johnny said, "Devil, just come on back if you ever want to try again. I done told you once, you son of a bitch, I'm the best."

Oh, wonderful. I remember hearing that for the first time as a kid and being absolutely blown away at the story that that song told. And it still sounds great today, doesn't it? The Charlie Daniels Band, The Devil Went Down to Georgia at Radio Jackie.

0: So look, we've made it through Tuesday afternoon. Bit of Alice Cooper there for you and Poison on this muggy Tuesday. Temperature's slightly dipping right now.
1: Southwest London weather with the Ashley Centre Epsom. Great names like Marks and Spencer, Oliver Bonus and Boots. Where shopping feels good.
0: I say slightly. We had 30 degrees earlier, 28 right now. Still very, very respectable. It's going to be another warm, muggy night tonight. And for tomorrow, more of the same. And this is Chris Farrell making way for Mick Brown on the way.
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0: Firstly at four, here's Lucy.
2: Andy Burnham's admitted he wants to go further in restricting eligibility for early release from jails in England and Wales. Rapists and serious child sex offenders won't see their prison time cut from October, but the Prime Minister says a bigger list of crimes carries an enormous risk. The accomplice of Ellie Edwards' murder outside a pub on Merseyside in 2022 is one person who could be freed a year earlier. Her dad, Tim, says it's a kick in the teeth.
3: Don't just take us as a number, because that's all this exercise is a number crunching exercise. Take into, you know, the humanity side of things. We're all affected by this. This is something we live with every single day.
2: Gatwick Airport has been given the go-ahead for expansion. It's being allowed to bring its second runway, the northern one, into full use by

0: 2030. A High Court judge has dismissed a campaign against expansion, with the project expected to create 14,000 new jobs. Transport Secretary Heidi Alexander has released this brief statement.
1: Around 13 million more passengers, 100,000 more flights, giving holidaymakers greater choice and strengthening global links to make the UK an attractive place in the world to invest.
0: Campaigners fighting plans to build 56 homes on green space in Hinchley Wood will host a public meeting tomorrow night. The Chalfont Property Company has submitted an outline planning application for the land on and to the west of Heathside. More than 100 people have so far objected to the plans for the area, which is currently used for grazing horses. Resident Paul Thomas says the community is not anti-new housing.
2: There's been 15 recent proposed developments on Greenbelt land, and if they all went ahead, that would mean an additional 8,000 potential dwellings. And the importance of Greenbelt is that it exists for a reason. It exists to prevent what's called urban sprawl, to basically stop villages merging into each other and to also make sure that London doesn't just swallow everything up.
0: Elmbridge Borough Council has been contacted for comment. People are being urged to go to the meeting at St Christopher's Church Hall in Claygate Lane at 7pm tomorrow evening. New technology is helping police crack down on shoplifting in London. It allows retailers to submit CCTV footage, witness statements and other evidence directly to police officers. Police say reported shoplifting offences across London are down by almost 4% over the last year. In one case, a man from Morden has been jailed for 20 months after stealing more than £2,500 worth of goods from various shopping stores. He's also banned from entering Morden and Wimbledon town centres, as well as Collier's Wood. And two regions are paying more inheritance tax than the rest of England combined. The latest figures from Revenue and Customs show people in the southeast of the country and in London paid £3.26 billion out of near £6 billion raised in England over the last financial year. That also adds up to 46% of the just over £7 billion paid throughout the UK. That's the latest. I'm Lucy Mayer.
3: Brentford, Carshalton and Balham. This is the sound of Southwest London.

Oh, don't we? Thank goodness for that. Welcome to the terrific Tuesday. Thank you to Chris Farrell. So good to hear Chris. Daytime, eh? He's here all this week, sitting in for Eddie in the castle, doing all the Eddie Castle-y bits. Now, from 4 till 7, it's

0: singer called Dasher. Surely there's got to be a Christmas album there. Well, here's some breaking news for you. Don't all get out and get excited. Boys Life have announced a UK tour next spring. Now, the group, made up of, wait for it, Boys' own star, Keith Duffy, and former Westlife member, Brian McFadden. That's it, just two of them. Why don't they say they're a duo? They're going to perform a mix of both bands' hits and some original music. Oh, that's good. Apparently, from next May, the singers say they're counting down the days.
1: And everybody's got to pick on you.
0: But a wee.

0: nice disco in town at the Lyceum in the Strand back in the day, if you remember, with Greg Edwards. Tea Connection, 20 past four. A bit cloudy at the moment, but do not panic. Give it an hour, we'll blow those clouds away and the sunshine will be out nicely for terrific Tuesday evening.
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0: Let's get the roads on the show. Ed's looking after the travel. What's happening?
2: In Hampton Wick, it's heavy on the High Street down to Kingston Bridge, and it's slow as usual in Wandsworth on the A3 West Hill northbound between Tibbetts Corner and Richmond Road with a travel time of 10 minutes. There are also delays in Cobham on Portsmouth Road for the A3 with a travel time of 15 minutes, and on the motorways, one lane is closed on the M23 southbound for barrier repairs from Junction 8 for the M25 to Junction 9 for Gatwick Airport, although traffic is reportedly coping well. There are also delays on the M25 anti-clockwise before Junction 12 for the M3 in the Thorpe area. On the train, signalling problems at Clapham Junction are causing delays of up to 20 minutes on southern services between Balham and Victoria, and cancellations on Gatwick Express services between Victoria and Brighton. Signalling issues are also causing delays and cancellations on Heathrow Express services from London Paddington to Heathrow Airport, and have resulted in no service whatsoever on the Elizabeth line between Paddington, Heathrow Airport and Reading. Anything I've missed, call me on 0208 288 1078.
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2: 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Oh!

0: the story's suddenly coming out. Not good news for Infantino, the FIFA boss. Apparently the president of Jordan's FA have now accused FIFA of, wait for it, blackmail. Blimey.
1: It's unbelievable.
0: He's gonna, yeah, he's unbelievable, wouldn't he? He's going to be scrambling around for some friends, isn't he, old Gianni Infantino? You think he had a life of Riley and now he's blown it big time. It's unbelievable.

0: Park in Worcester Park just rang up to tell me it's raining. You having a laugh? Surely not. You'll be telling me Andy Burnham's on 2 weeks' holiday next. As if. As if someone who just gets a gig in a couple of days takes 2 weeks off. That's outrageous. You can't. Right, weather. Sunshine. Bit of cloud tonight. Late sunshine after this little bit of drizzly stuff. Humid overnight. Wasn't it uncomfortable last night? That really was. Oh, 17 overnight. Wednesday, early cloud. And then dry, warm and sunny and 27 degrees. Let's get the headlines.
1: The Prime Minister has confirmed an early release scheme for prisoners will go ahead this October, but paedophiles and rapists will not be eligible. It's being done to avoid a collapse of the system. A 14-year-old boy is drowned in East London. Police say they were called to reports a child had entered Millwall Outer Dock. He was pronounced dead at the scene. New technology is helping police crack down on shoplifting in London. It allows retailers to submit CCTV footage, witness statements and other evidence directly to officers. It's being piloted in Hounslow, Sutton, Croydon, Ealing, Lambeth, Southwark, Hillingdon and Bromley. And Fulham manager Alvaro Arbeloa has raided his former club, Real Madrid, to sign two of their young players. Striker Gonzalo Garcia has agreed a five-year deal, while attacking midfielder Cesar Palacios has also arrived at Craven Cottage. Both players worked with Arbeloa when they came through the youth team at Real. That's the latest. I'm Lucy Mayer.
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0: Okay, rain's over. Don't panic. I've had people in Motspur Park ringing me up. Mick, it's raining at the Bitterns in Kingston. I don't think it will be anymore. That was it. That was the deluge for this, for August. Someone just asked me to do a rain dance. Please.
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2: In Hampton, it's heavy on Hampton Court Road from the Palace down to Kingston Bridge. In Hayes, it's queuing on the parkway before Junction 3 of the M4, and it's slow in Wandsworth on the A3 West Hill northbound between Tibbetts Corner and Richmond Road with a travel time of 10 minutes. On the motorways, one lane is closed on the M23 southbound for barrier repairs from Junction 8 for the M25 to Junction 9 for Gatwick Airport following an accident this morning, although traffic is reportedly coping well. There are also delays on the M25 anti-clockwise before Junction 12 for the M3 in the Thorpe area. On the train, services are suspended from on the Gatwick Express due to signalling issues between Balham and Clapham Junction, and signalling problems are also causing delays and cancellations on Heathrow Express services from London Paddington to Heathrow Airport, and issues on the Elizabeth line between Abbey Wood and Reading, resulting in minor delays across the rest of the line. Anything I've missed, call me on 0208 288 1078.
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0: In the news, we're here for the Prime Minister as an early release prison scheme goes ahead, and there's details of a campaign to stop greenbelt land being swallowed by housing in Hinchley Wood.
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0: seems like everybody does. They buy everyone. Of course, Jordan Henderson didn't do that cringy picture today where he kind of puts his hand on the Chelsea badge. God. Don't do it, Jordan, for God's sake. Hey, the football season's blooming.
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0: 2 weeks ago, he was doing the same to his Brentford shirt. Yeah, the football season looming big time. It's almost back again. It's the League Cup matches for this weekend. Good idea as well, putting them on Saturday. Late sunshine, bit of cloud. We've had the rain. Forget about that now, though there's still a few rogue showers around. Dry and humid tonight. Wasn't it horrible overnight last night? 17 degrees again. Tomorrow, a bit of early cloud, and then dry and warm and sunny. 27 degrees at 5.
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2: Jordan's top football official has accused FIFA of blackmail in an attempt to keep Gianni Infantino in power. Prince Ali bin Al Hussein says he was told some months ago that endorsing the president would help with matters he had been chasing. These included unpaid Arab Cup prize money and tax issues surrounding the World Cup. Ali says he certainly won't back Infantino in his fight to keep his position. The Prime Minister's defending changes to the early release scheme as the government tries to free up space in jails in England and Wales. People convicted of rape, serious child sexual offences and grooming will now be excluded. But two men jailed over the killing of PC Andrew Harper while responding to a quad bike theft in 2019 will still be eligible. That's angered Thames Valley Police and Crime Commissioner Matthew Barber.
3: A young man just married who was just doing his job, doing his duty, and it's not unreasonable in a civilised society for the public to expect that the government will have their back.
2: Gatwick Airport has been given the go-ahead for expansion. It's being allowed to bring its second runway into use by 2030. A High Court judge has dismissed a campaign against expansion. Transport Secretary Heidi Alexander has released this brief statement.
4: Around 13 million more passengers, 100,000 more flights, giving holidaymakers greater choice and strengthening global links to make the UK an attractive place.

0: the world to invest.
1: Meanwhile, campaigners fighting plans to build 56 homes on green space in Hinchley Wood will host a public meeting on Wednesday evening. The Chalfont property company submitted an outline planning application for the land on and to the west of Heathside, which is currently used to graze horses. Resident Paul Thomas says the community is not anti-new housing.
2: There's been 15 recent proposed developments on Greenbelt land, and if they all went ahead, that would mean an additional 8,000 potential dwellings. And the importance of Greenbelt is that it exists for a reason. It exists to prevent what's called urban sprawl, to basically stop villages merging into each other and to also make sure that London doesn't just swallow everything up.
1: Elmbridge Borough Council's being contacted for comment and people are being urged to go to the meeting at St Christopher's Church Hall, Claygate Lane, 7pm on Wednesday. New technology is helping police crack down on shoplifting in London. It allows retailers to submit CCTV footage and witness statements straight to officers. Police say reported shoplifting offences across London are down by almost 4% over the last year. In one case, a man from Morden was jailed for 20 months after stealing more than £2,000 worth of goods from shops. He's also been banned from entering Morden and Wimbledon town centres, as well as Colliers Wood. And two regions are paying more inheritance tax than the rest of England combined. The latest figures from Revenue and Customs show people in the South East and in London paid £3.26 billion out of a near £6 billion raised in England over the last financial year alone. That's the latest. I'm Lucy Mayer.
3: Hounslow, Esher and Morden. This is the

10 past five, back-to-back hits is We Love It in the back seat of the car. Looking out the window to the sunshine again. Update you on the road soon.

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0: Are the roads busy? Me wonders on terrific Tuesday. Let's go to the roads. Ed.
2: In Maldon Rush, it's slow on Leatherhead Road around Fair Oak Lane. In Hampton, it's heavy on Hampton Court Road from Kempton Park up to the Palace. And in Hayes, it's queuing on the Parkway before Junction 3 at the M4. In Wandsworth, it's slow on the A3 West Hill northbound between Tibbetts Corner and Richmond Road with a travel time of 10 minutes. And on the motorways, one lane is closed on the M23 southbound for barrier repairs from Junction 8 for the M25 to Junction 9 for Gatwick Airport following an accident this morning, although traffic is reportedly coping well. There are also delays on the M25 anti-clockwise before Junction 12 for the M3 in the Thorpe area. On the trains, services are suspended on the Gatwick Express due to signalling issues between Balham and Clapham Junction, and signalling problems are also causing delays and cancellations on Heathrow Express services from London Paddington to Heathrow Airport, and severe delays on the Elizabeth line between Abbey Wood and Reading. Anything I missed? Call me on 0208 288 1078.
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0: great song. Amy Grant, Baby Baby. Man, the weather, Baby Baby. Late sunshine again. We had that little blip of rain, didn't we? Wasn't it exciting? Dry, very warm and humid. Sunsets, by the way, 8:44 tonight. Tomorrow, a bit of early cloud and then dry, hot and sunny again.
1: The Prime Minister has confirmed an early release scheme for prisoners will go ahead this October, but paedophiles and rapists will not be eligible. It's being done to avoid a collapse of the system. A 14-year-old boy is drowned in East London. Police say they were called to reports a child had entered Millwall Outer Dock. He was pronounced dead at the scene. New technology is helping police crack down on shoplifting in London. It allows retailers to submit CCTV footage, witness statements and other evidence directly to officers. It's being piloted in Hounslow, Sutton, Croydon, Ealing, Lambeth, Southwark, Hillingdon and Bromley. And Fulham manager Alvaro Arbeloa has raided his former club, Real Madrid, to sign two of their young players. Striker Gonzalo Garcia has agreed a five-year deal, while attacking midfielder Cesar Palacios has also arrived at Craven Cottage. Both players worked with Arbeloa when they came through the youth team at Real. That's the latest. I'm Lucy Mayer. Radio Jackie.

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1: Loving a bit of Jimmy Ruffin on the drive in the sunshine again. Here it comes again. We love that sun. It's Sunny Bits on the drive. Update you on the roads in 10, by the way. Right, this sounds great. Twickenham 60s Day. Street festival, live bands, dancing, fashion, mods, scooters, food and more. You need to go to Church Street, Twickenham on Sunday, 12 noon till 6. Just check the weather. Very nice.
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0: rumours about Glastonbury next year. I actually missed Glastonbury this year, didn't you? I'm hearing that Harry Styles is going to do one of the nights, be headlining one of the nights. But there will no doubt be lots of good rumours coming our way soon.
1: Radio Jackie Travel.
0: Yeah, I think the summer missed Glastonbury. Let's go to the roads. Ed, what's happening?
2: In Eshin, it's slow on the South Circular from Roehampton Lane to Chalker's Corner. And in Reigate, it's queuing on Reigate Hill from Junction 8 of the M25 to the one-way system. In Wandsworth, it's slow on the A3 West Hill northbound between Tibbetts Corner and Richmond Road with a travel time of 10 minutes. And on the motorways, one lane is closed on the M23 southbound for barrier repairs from Junction 8 for the M25 to Junction 9 for Gatwick Airport following an accident this morning, although traffic is reportedly coping well. There are also delays on the M25 anti-clockwise before Junction 12 for the M3 in the Thorpe area. And on the train, services are suspended on the Gatwick Express due to signalling issues between Balham and Clapham Junction, and signalling problems are also causing delays and cancellations on Heathrow Express services from London Paddington to Heathrow Airport, and severe delays on the Elizabeth line between Abbeywood and Reading. Anything I've missed, call me on 0208 288 1078.
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0: In the news at 6, we're going to hear from the Prime Minister, who's on holiday, as an early release prison scheme goes ahead, and there's details of a campaign to stop greenbelt land being swallowed by housing in Hinchley Wood.
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0: it's all a bit of a blur this time, isn't it? Coming up 6 o'clock, two happy hours done. What are you up to tonight? A little sit outside again? The weather's going to be great, but wasn't it uncomfortable last night? One of the most uncomfortable overnights ever. And I think it's going to be the same tonight. 17 degrees and humid overnight tonight.
1: Southwest London weather with the Ashley Centre Epsom. Great names like Waitrose, Rituals and Next. Where shopping feels good.
0: Late sunshine, but look at the time. The sun sets tonight, 8:44. Bit of cloud. We had that little bit of excitement with a shower earlier, but that's gone. Late sunshine, dry, warm, overnight humid, 17. Tomorrow, a bit of early cloud. That'll soon blow away. Dry, warm and sunny, 27 when we kick off the drive tomorrow at 4.
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2: Jordan's top football official has accused FIFA of blackmail in an attempt to keep Gianni Infantino in power. Prince Ali bin Al Hussein says he was told some months ago that endorsing the president would help with matters he had been chasing. These included unpaid Arab Cup prize money and tax issues surrounding the World Cup. Ali says he certainly won't back Infantino in his fight to keep his position. The Prime Minister's defending changes to the early release scheme as the government tries to free up space in jails in England and Wales. People convicted of rape, serious child sexual offences and grooming will now be excluded. But two men jailed over the killing of PC Andrew Harper while responding to a quad bike theft in 2019 will still be eligible. That's angered Thames Valley Police and Crime Commissioner Matthew Barber.
3: A young man just married who was just doing his job, doing his duty, and it's not unreasonable in a civilised society for the public to expect that the government will have their back.
2: Gatwick Airport has been given the go-ahead for expansion. It's being allowed to bring its second runway into use by 2030. A High Court judge has dismissed a campaign against expansion. Transport Secretary Heidi Alexander has released this brief statement.
4: Around 13 million more passengers, 100,000 more flights, giving holidaymakers greater choice and strengthening global links to make the UK an attractive place in the world to invest.
2: Meanwhile, campaigners fighting plans to build 56 homes on green space in Hinchley Wood will host a public meeting on Wednesday evening. The Chalfont Property Company submitted an outline planning application for the land on and to the west of Heathside, which is currently used to graze horses. Resident Paul Thomas says the community is not anti-new housing.
5: There's been 15 recent proposed developments on Greenbelt land, and if they all went ahead, that would mean an additional 8,000 potential dwellings. And the importance of Greenbelt is that it exists for a reason. It exists to prevent what's called urban sprawl, to basically stop villages merging into each other and to also make sure that London doesn't just swallow everything up.
2: Elmbridge Borough Council's been contacted for comment and people are being urged to go to the meeting at St Christopher's Church Hall, Claygate Lane, 7pm on Wednesday. New technology is helping police crack down on shoplifting in London. It allows retailers to submit CCTV footage and witness statements straight to officers. Police say reported shoplifting offences across London are down by almost 4% over the last year. In one case, a man from Morden was jailed for 20 months after stealing more than £2,000 worth of goods from shops. He's also been banned from entering Morden and Wimbledon town centres, as well as Colliers Wood. And two regions are paying more inheritance tax than the rest of England combined. The latest figures from Revenue and Customs show people in the South East and in London paid £3.26 billion out of a near £6 billion raised in England over the last financial year alone. That's the latest. I'm Lucy Mayer.
1: Putney, Byfleet and Tooting. This is the sound of Southwest London. Radio.

It's Terrific Tuesday on the drive. So, are you stuck in a jam in the car? We'll let you know why after this Snow Patrol with Kylie.

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1: Right, in the fast lane, let's see how the roads are doing. Are they in the fast lane at the moment, Ed?
2: In Reigate, it's queuing on Reigate Hill from Junction 8 at the M25 to the one-way system. And in Wandsworth, it's slow on the A3 West Hill northbound between Tibbetts Corner and Richmond Road with a travel time of 10 minutes. On the motorways, one lane is closed on the M23 southbound for barrier repairs from Junction 8 for the M25 to Junction 9 for Gatwick Airport following an accident this morning, although traffic is reportedly coping well. And it's busy on the M4 eastbound moving on to the elevated section between Junction 3 for Hayes to Junction 2 for Brentford. On the train, services are suspended on the Gatwick Express due to signalling issues between Balham and Clapham Junction. Signalling problems are also causing delays and cancellations on the Heathrow Express services from London Paddington to Heathrow Airport and severe delays on the Elizabeth line between Abbey Wood and Reading. And services suspended on South Western Railway services between Staines and Windsor and Eaton Riverside after a tree fell on the line at Westbury. Anything I've missed, call me on 0208 288 1078.
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0: Classic.
1: Yeah, Donna. Mister. Up our six. Well, it was. We had a bit of excitement, didn't we, about an hour ago? It rained for about 10 seconds. Late sunshine tonight, a bit of cloud around, but hopefully a sit outside evening. 17 going to be unbearable overnight and hot again tomorrow.
2: The Prime Minister has confirmed an early release scheme for prisoners will go ahead this October, but paedophiles and rapists will not be eligible. It's being done to avoid a collapse of the system. A 14-year-old boy is drowned in East London. Police say they were called to reports a child had entered Millwall Outer Dock. He was pronounced dead at the scene. New technology is helping police crack down on shoplifting in London. It allows retailers to submit CCTV footage, witness statements and other evidence directly to officers. It's being piloted in Hounslow, Sutton, Croydon, Ealing, Lambeth, Southwark, Hillingdon and Bromley. And Fulham manager Alvaro Arbeloa has raided his former club, Real Madrid, to sign two of their young players. Striker Gonzalo Garcia has agreed a five-year deal, while attacking midfielder Cesar Palacios has also arrived at Craven Cottage. Both players worked with Arbeloa when they came through the youth team at Real. That's the latest. I'm Lucy Mayer. 107.8. Oh, yes! Radio Jackie.

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0: I hope you've been to see some of these, because the whole series has been a huge success. The Summer Sunday by the Thames series. It goes on till, I think, September 6th is the final afternoon. 2 hours of outdoor live music, free of charge, at the Cambury Gardens Bandstand in Kingston. 3 till 5, all you do, turn up, pack a picnic, few beers, whatever, and enjoy the music. This week it's the Kix Jazz Orchestra. And as I say, I've just checked the weather for Sunday, and yep, gonna be nice.
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you're stuck in the jam still on your way home, or you could be on your way out. A terrific Tuesday. It'll be in soon and he'll update you on the road. And then at 7 o'clock, ready to play some wonderful music till sundown, will be Tom Brown, Mick Brown, Tom Brown, Sundown. Coming up, Jackie Drive. You know that

0: from the classic, classic box, The Doors. Just going to quote some.
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0: In the fast lane since four. Hope we got you where you need to be earlier than you thought because of the fast travel news. Let's get a final look at the roads on the big drive. Ed.
2: In Morden Rush, it's slow on Leatherhead Road around Fair Oak Lane, and it's queuing in Wandsworth on the A3 West Hill northbound between Tibbetts Corner and Upper Richmond Road. On the motorways, one lane is closed on the M23 southbound for barrier repairs from Junction 8 for the M25 to Junction 9 for Gatwick Airport following an accident this morning, although traffic is reportedly coping well. And it's busy on the M4 eastbound moving onto the elevated section between Junction 3 for Hayes and Junction 2 for Brentford. On the train, services are suspended on the Gatwick Express due to signalling issues between Balham and Clapham Junction. Signalling problems are also causing delays and cancellations on the Heathrow Express and the Elizabeth line. There are delays of up to 20 minutes and some cancellations on Thames Link services between Wimbledon and Sutton due to a train hitting an obstruction on the line, and service is suspended on South Western Railway services between Staines and Windsor and Eton Riverside after a tree fell on the line at Westbury. Anything I've missed, call me on 0208 288 1078.
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0: Thank you, Ed. Have a good evening. In the news, we have the Prime Minister's response on illegal waste dumping, and find out how Heathrow has ranked in a new report.
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especially if you're sitting in your car. This is going to sound nice to kick off our evening selection tonight before Mick Brown becomes Tom Brown, before the sun goes down.

to get a shout out to Hayden and Jack for finally getting engaged, and Luke to pick up the broom and get working. That looks like it's from Will Riley in Epsom. No problem.

0: coming up 7 o'clock in the fast lane for three happy hours. Monday was marvellous. Tuesday's been terrific. Tomorrow, middle of the week, will be wonderful.
1: Southwest London weather with the Ashley Centre Epsom. 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
0: Tomorrow at 4, we'll be back for more. Right, all change. Gisette's looking after all your breaking news. Eliza's got all your travel. And Tom will be playing the hits after 7 in the sunshine. Sundown, 8.44. It's going to be very, very uncomfortable overnight. Humid and 17 degrees tomorrow. Bit of a cloudy start. Blowing away early. Dry, warm and 27 degrees when we hit the drive tomorrow at 4.
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2: The Environment Agency says four men have been arrested over the illegal dumping of a large amount of waste in Wigan. Residents near the site on Bolton House Road have had to put up with bad smells, while a fire lasting a week caused schools nearby to close last summer. The Prime Minister, who's previously been to the site, says the issue of illegal waste dumping won't be ignored under his government. Exam results in Scotland suggest the poverty-related attainment gap in schools has reduced slightly, but remains stubbornly high. Barry Weir has more.
3: Almost 270,000 passes were awarded at National 5 level, up from 262,000 last year. The proportion of pupils who achieved an A grade also rose to 40.3%. But there's still a gap of 26 percentage points between pupils in the most and least deprived areas achieving an A, although that is a slight improvement on last year. Meanwhile, a record number of 18-year-olds have also secured a university place.
2: Heathrow's been rated good in a new report on accessibility. Chloe Norman reports.
4: 19 airports achieved a very good rating, including Gatwick and London City. The latest report from the UK Civil Aviation Authority shows demand for airport assistance services continues to grow rapidly. Since 2015, requests for assistance have increased by 115.8% compared with overall passenger growth of 23.9%. The Civil Aviation Authority's latest aviation consumer survey found that overall passenger satisfaction with air travel reached 88%. That's the highest level recorded since the survey began in 2016. However, satisfaction among passengers with accessibility or disability needs was lower at 82%.
2: In sport, Britain's Olympic and Paralympic winter sports athletes will receive a record £33 million of funding in the cycle leading up to the 2030 Games. UK Sport has made the decision in response to the three gold medals won at this year's Milano Cortina event. £12.5 million is available for skiers and snowboarders, but it won't be routed through GB Snow Sport as the organisation is facing a review into its governance. And finally, people catching the bus in Surrey will soon have cleaner and quieter journeys after 13 new electric vehicles were introduced to the fleet. The first buses are already running between Weybridge and Woking, with routes including Kingston, Walton and Addlestone to follow.

0: The new vehicles are funded by Surrey County Council and the government. West Byfleet-based Falcon Buses say the move is a major step towards running a fully electric fleet. That's the latest. I'm Josette Lesser.
1: Wimbledon, Surbiton and Banstead. This is The Sound.

Cherish. 1989, what a classic. Thanks, Mick Brown, for a great drive time show. It's from one Brown to another. Good evening, it's me, Tom Brown, here. Hope you're well. Keeping you company until 10 o'clock tonight. How fun is that? Let's head over to a bit more modern music now with some Alex Warren, and this is Passenger here on Radio Jackie.

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0: And Eliza's got the latest. How's it looking out there?
2: Starting on the roads, there's usual slow movement on the A3 West Hill northbound between A219 Tibbetts Corner and the A205 Upper Richmond Road. On the motorways, the M23 has one lane closed due to emergency barrier repairs from an accident earlier this morning. This is southbound from Junction 8 for the M25 to Junction 9 for Gatwick Airport. Now on to transport. There is severe delays on the Elizabeth line due to problems with the signals. Thameslink services have delays of up to 20 minutes and some cancellations between Wimbledon and Sutton due to earlier obstruction on the line. And there are cancellations on the Heathrow Express between Paddington and Heathrow Airport due to signalling issues. On Croydon tram link tomorrow, there'll be no service between East Croydon and New Addington or East Croydon and Elmers End after 9 p.m, no service between East Croydon and Beckenham Junction after 10:30 p.m. and no service between Therapia Lane and East Croydon after 11. Anything I've missed, call me on 0208 288 1078.
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0: love that tune. Right then, let's keep you up to date on the weather tonight, shall we? Today it's going to be clear with lows of 16 degrees and you've got more sun due tomorrow, which is lovely. And now it's time to hand over to Gisette, who's got the latest headlines.
1: Andy Burnham insists inmates released early in England and Wales from October will be subject to enhanced monitoring and electronic tagging. Rapists, serious child offenders and groomers have been excluded from the scheme. The Justice Secretary says a fire on a capsized migrant dinghy in the Channel shows the indifference that human traffickers have for life. More than 170 people were rescued and taken to France. People catching the bus in Surrey will soon have cleaner and quieter journeys after 13 new electric vehicles were introduced to the fleet. The first buses are already running between Weybridge and Woking, with routes including Kingston, Walton and Addlestone to follow. And finally, Heathrow's been rated good in a new report on accessibility. That's according to the latest report from the UK's Civil Aviation Authority. 19 airports achieved a very good rating, including Gatwick and London City. That's the latest. I'm Josette Lesser.

0: Black Sabbath, Paranoid. Love that tune. We've got a bit of Michael Bublé up next. And after that, it's going to be my little quiz.
1: Southwest London's greatest songs. Radio Jackie.
0: Oh, yeah. 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

tonight on Radio Jackie. Right then, if you're a big fan of James Bond, you want to listen up, okay? Because in a recent interview, okay, James Bond producer Amy Pascal has revealed when we might find out who is playing the next James Bond. Exciting. I love James Bond. Love it, love it, love it. I say that. I've only watched the Daniel Craig films. But anyway, let's move on from there. Okay, in a recent interview, she said, okay, and I quote, "I would love to say the end of the year is a good bet for when we're going to find out who is the replacement of Daniel Craig." That is exciting, okay? So, for my little late-night quiz today, I thought I'd make it James Bond theme, considering this news, that we might find out who is playing the next James Bond by the end of the year, okay? And my question is as follows, okay? It's nice and easy. Well, it should be, okay? How many actors have played James Bond in all the James Bond films? Okay, specifically the Eon films. None of these spin-offs or anything like that. I think there was like a remake or original Casino Royale back in the day. We're talking about like pure James Bond films. How many actors have played James Bond? Is it 6, 7, or 8? Get in touch with what you think your answer is, okay? Text or WhatsApp 07906 622 061. Yeah, we'll find out the answer in about 30 minutes' time. But first, here's Pointer Sisters.

0: Pointer Sisters, love that tune. Right then, listen for a little repeat of my late night quiz. Okay, if you've just joined us, the you know, James Bond, we're going to be finding out more about who's playing the next James Bond later this year. Okay, that's an, you know, interview from the James Bond producer. She said we're going to find out later this year, which is exciting. So my late night quiz is James Bond theme, okay? How many actors have played James Bond in the films, okay? Is it six, seven or eight? Is it six, seven or eight? Get in touch with what you think it is. Text or WhatsApp 07906 622 0061, or give me a little call here in the studio. I try my best to pick up the phone. 0208 288 1078. So that's 0208 288 1078.
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0: Right then, you've heard of BGT, but have you heard of RGT? Okay, that is Roehampton's Got Talent. Okay, that's going to be at the Manresa Club Room on Fontley Way in, you guessed it, Roehampton. It's this Saturday, which is the 8th of August from 12 till 4. Okay, there's going to be lots of live music, good food, children's activities, and also a special performance from Britain's Got Talent finalist Wayne Woodward. Okay, you don't want to miss it. That is this Saturday, 8th of August, 12 till 4.
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0: Beach Boys, Barbara Ann. Oh, I would love to go on a holiday right now, but I can't because I'm here. Right then, earlier in the programme, I asked you a question. How many actors have played James Bond in the films? Now, we're talking about the Eon films. Okay, these are the mainline James Bond, because there was a 1967 film called Casino Royale, which was like a parody. So we're not counting the actor slash actors in that film, okay? Is it six, seven, or eight? Eliza, what do you think it is?
1: Well, I was going to say 10, but that's the completely wrong answer, I know. My educated guess, I think, will be seven.
0: Seven. Well, you'll find out in about 20 minutes' time. Radio Jackie Travel. How's it looking out there?
1: On the roads, in Strawberry Hill, the A309 Waldegrave Road is closed both ways due to gas main work between Waldegrave Gardens and Strawberry Hill Road until midnight on the 9th of August. On the motorways, the M23 has one lane closed due to emergency barrier repairs from an accident earlier this morning. This is southbound from Junction 8 for the M25 to Junction 9 for Gatwick Airport. Now on public transport, there are severe delays on the Elizabeth Line due to problems with the signals and cancellations on the Heathrow Express between Paddington and Heathrow Airport due to the signalling issues too. Thames Link services have delays of up to 20 minutes and some cancellations between Wimbledon and Sutton due to earlier obstruction on the line. And on Croydon Tramlink tomorrow, there'll be no service between East Croydon and New Addington or East Croydon and Elmers End after 9 p.m.

0: No service between East Croydon and Beckenham Junction after 10:30 p.m. and no service between Therapia Lane and East Croydon after 11 p.m. Anything I've missed, call me on 0208 288 1078.
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2: Thank you very much. And in the news with Gazette at 8 o'clock, we'll have the Reform Party's reaction after 173 migrants needed rescuing as they tried to cross the English Channel, and find out how catching a bus in Surrey will become a better experience for users.
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That tune. And now I'm heading over to one of my favourite tracks of probably all time. Absolutely love this tune. This is Simply Red, Stars, playing here on The Sound of Southwest London, Radio Jackie 107.8. I'm Tom Brown, keeping you company for just over 2 hours with songs like this. 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
1: Southwest London weather with the Ashley Centre Epsom. 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
0: Love that tune. Right then, tonight it's going to be clear, lows of 16 degrees. Tomorrow it's going to be sunny, so get that washing out, highs of 25 degrees tomorrow.

0: tomorrow. Lows of 11. Right now in Brentford, home to the Mighty Bees, it's 24 degrees.
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2: Reform says the way 173 migrants were rescued in the English Channel shows that the party's plan to stop crossings is illegal. A dinghy caught fire while still in the French search and rescue region. Vessels from France were helped by three British boats to take those rescued to Boulogne-sur-Mer. Justice Secretary Alex Norris says we've got to keep putting people off making the dangerous journey.
3: It's a very visible reminder both of the dangerous nature of those crossings, also of the blind indifference that human traffickers have for life on those boats.
2: The Environment Agency says four men have been arrested over the illegal dumping of a large amount of waste in Wigan. Residents near the site on Bolton House Road have had to put up with bad smells, while a fire lasting a week caused schools nearby to close last summer. The Prime Minister, who's previously been to the site, says the issue of illegal waste dumping won't be ignored under his government. Heathrow's been rated good in a new report on accessibility. Chloe Norman reports.
4: 19 airports achieved a very good rating, including Gatwick and London City. The latest report from the UK Civil Aviation Authority shows demand for airport assistance services continues to grow rapidly. Since 2015, requests for assistance have increased by 115.8% compared with overall passenger growth of 23.9%. The Civil Aviation Authority's latest aviation consumer survey found that overall passenger satisfaction with air travel reached 88%. That's the highest level recorded since the survey began in 2016. However, satisfaction among passengers with accessibility or disability needs was lower at 82%.
2: In sport, Britain's Olympic and Paralympic winter sports athletes will receive a record £33 million of funding in the cycle leading up to the 2030 Games. UK Sport has made the decision in response to the three gold medals won at this year's Milano Cortina event. £12.5 million is available for skiers and snowboarders, but it won't be routed through GB Snow Sport as the organisation is facing a review into its governance. And finally, people catching the bus in Surrey will soon have cleaner and quieter journeys after 13 new electric vehicles were introduced to the fleet. The first buses are already running between Weybridge and Woking, with routes including Kingston, Walton and Addlestone to follow. The new vehicles are funded by Surrey County Council and the government. West Byfleet-based Falcon Buses say the move is a major step towards running a fully electric fleet. That's the latest. I'm Josette Lesser.
1: Kingston, Cobham and Wallington. This is the

Adam Lambert, Under the Rhythm, love that tune. Good evening, it's Radio Jackie 107.8. It's me, Tom Brown, keeping you company until 10 o'clock tonight. Hope you're doing well, hope you're keeping cool. Right then, what we got coming up this hour? We've got loads of great tunes, okay? We've got music from The Motors, we've got some Denise Williams, Beverly Knight, bit of Lady Gaga, all big mix of tunes coming up. But before that, okay, in a couple of songs time, I'm going to be revealing the answer to my late night quiz, okay? Earlier in the programme, I asked you this question because we're going to be finding out more info about the James Bond casting later on in the year. So I thought I'd make it James Bond themed.

okay? How many actors have played James Bond in the films? Now, this does not include the 1967 parody, which was Casino Royale. Okay, we're talking about the mainstream films. Is it 6, 7, or 8? That's 6, 7, or 8. Get in touch what you think the answer is, okay? Text or WhatsApp me, 07906-622-061. That's 07906-622-061. Or give me a little call on the studio phones, 0208-288-1078. That's 0208-288-1078.

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1: Right then, right after this next song, it's the grand reveal of my late night quiz. How many actors have played James Bond in the films? You'll find out right after Leanne Martin sitting down here. Whoa.

More specifically, 16 minutes past 8 on a Tuesday evening. It's 107.8 Radio Jackie, the sound of Southwest London. And that was Lane Marlin sitting down here. Right then, let's put you out of your misery, shall we? Earlier in the programme, I asked you the question, how many actors have played James Bond in the films? And we're talking about the Eon films, the legit ones, OK? None of this, you know, rubbish, you know, these, you know, what's it called? There's a word for it, begins with S. Oh gosh, the non-serious stuff, okay? The parodies, that's it. There was one in 1967 for Casino Royale, but let's put you out of your misery, okay? Was it 6, 7, or 8? Now, before I reveal the answer, let's say well done to who got it right, okay? Congratulations to Sharon in Tooting, Sam also in Tooting, Lucy on her way home, and Ant in Thames Ditton, who is still working. You've got this, Ant, you've got this, you've got this. Right then, the answer is 6 James Bonds. Okay, now then, you've got Sean Connery from Dr. No, which was released in 1962, all the way to 1971. After that, it was Roger Moore from 1973 to 1985. From there, you had Timothy Dalton from 1987 to just 1989. Then you had the almighty Piers Brosnan from 1995 to 2002. Love that. And then from 2006 to 2021, you had Daniel Craig. So congratulations to everyone who got that correct. Once again, to Sharon and Sam in Tooting, Lucy, who's on her way home, and Ant in Thames Ditton, who is still working. Congratulations. We might have a little quiz later on. Depends how, you know, how we feel, eh? Right then, let's head over to the motors now. Forget About You. And then after this, we're going to have the latest on the roads with Eliza.

0: Jackie Travel.
1: All right, then, here it is, the latest on the road. Here's Eliza.
2: Oh, so sorry.
3: In Wandsworth, the A218 Boghold Road is closed in both directions due to gas main works until the 30th of August. Buses 39, 156, 639 and N87 are on diversion. In Battersea, the A3205 Battersea Park Road is closed in both directions due to an accident between Winders Road and Bullen Street. Buses 44, 49, 319, 344 and 345 are diverted. Now on the motorways, one lane is closed on the M23 due to emergency barrier repairs due to an accident earlier southbound from Junction 8 for the M25 to Junction 9 for Gatwick Airport. Now on public transport, due to today's signalling issues at Paddington, there are delays of up to 35 minutes on the Heathrow Express and severe delays on the Elizabeth Line. Thameslink services also have delays of up to 20 minutes and some cancellations between Wimbledon and Sutton due to earlier obstruction on the line. Anything I've missed, call me on 0208 288 1078.
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0: Big shout out to Sam in Tooting. She's an absolutely big Chelsea fan, loves Chelsea. And I responded, I gave her a little chat and I said, Brentford are the best. I love Brentford. London is red because of Brentford. And she's gone, who? You know who? Brentford, home of the bees.
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0: Johnny Nash, Cupid. Absolutely love that tune. Nice love song here tonight. And talking about love, Sharon from Tooting's been in touch, and she said, can you guess who my favourite DJ is from Radio Jackie? Oh, I hope it's me. Well, you've got 194 days until Valentine's Day, so you know our address, Sharon, so, and you know the phone number too, so you know what to send in 194 days' time. Oh, wait, it's Eddie Castle. Apologies.
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0: All right then, let's keep with the love theme, slow theme for now. Here is John Paul Young, Love Is

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1: Right then, with an update on the roads, here's Eliza.
2: On the roads, Wandsworth A218 Buckhold Road is closed in both directions due to gas main works until the 30th of August. Buses 39, 156, 639 and N87 are on diversion. On the motorways, one lane is closed on the M23 due to an emergency barrier repair after an accident earlier southbound from Junction 8 for the M25 to Junction 9 for Gatwick Airport. Now over to public transport. Due to today's signalling issues at Paddington, there are delays of up to 35 minutes on the Heathrow Express and severe delays on the Elizabeth line. And on Croydon Tramlink tomorrow, there'll be no service between East Croydon and New Addington or East Croydon and Elmers End after 9 p.m. No service between East Croydon and Beckenham Junction after 10:30 p.m. And no service between Therapia Lane and East Croydon after 11 p.m. That's all from me for tonight. Anything I've missed, call me on 0208 288 1078.
0: Keeping you on the move in Southwest London. 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
1: Thank you very much. And in the news with Gazette at 9 o'clock, we will have details of the accusations made against FIFA by Jordan FA president, and the police will speak out about fires being set across Belfort.
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1: Nico and Vince there, Am I Wrong? Love that tune. Right then, tonight it's going to be clear with lows of 16 degrees and tomorrow it's going to be sunny. Get that washing out. Lows of 11 degrees tomorrow. Right now in Richmond, it's 22 degrees.
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2: FIFA has been accused of blackmailing Jordan in order to try and keep Gianni Infantino in power. Jordanian FA President Prince Ali bin Al Hussein says he's been chasing unpaid Arab Cup prize money, as well as searching for answers around tax issues surrounding the World Cup. Our sports reporter, Kavanagh Solekhol, says it's a serious allegation.
3: He says that when he tried to address all these issues during the World Cup, he was...

0: basically told that if you come out and support Gianni Infantino's bid to be re-elected unopposed as FIFA president, then it would help your cause.
1: Meanwhile, senior FIFA staff have been asked to attend a crisis meeting with Gianni Infantino. It will be held in the Moroccan city of Rabat. The meeting comes as member organizations withdraw support of Infantino following his failed plan to sell stakes in the World Cup. Exam results in Scotland suggest the poverty-related attainment gap in schools has reduced slightly, but remains stubbornly high. Barry Weir has more.
2: Almost 270,000 passes were awarded at National 5 level, up from 262,000 last year. The proportion of pupils who achieved an A grade also rose to 40.3%. But there's still a gap of 26 percentage points between pupils in the most and least deprived areas achieving an A, although that is a slight improvement on last year. Meanwhile, a record number of 18-year-olds have also secured a university place.
1: Four fires were deliberately started across Spelthorne over the weekend, prompting a warning from police. Officers say dry conditions mean fires can spread quickly, causing damage, risking lives and leading to criminal charges. A wildfire also spread across 1.5 hectares of land in Shepperton on Saturday. Residents are being urged to keep an eye on children, follow barbecue rules and take extra care outdoors. The warning comes as dry weather increases the risk of fires across the borough. Heathrow Airport has improved its accessibility rating after a new report found progress in support for disabled passengers. The airport has been upgraded from needs improvement to good by the UK Aviation Authority. The report found demand for airport assistance services has reached record levels, with 5.9 million passengers using support last year. Gatwick and Luton have been rated very good, while Heathrow was among 9 UK airports rated good. And finally, the King's niece, Princess Eugenie, has had her third child with Jack Brooksbank. Buckingham Palace says the little girl arrived last night at a hospital in Lisbon in Portugal. The couple already have sons August and Ernest, and it's understood they're taking time to decide on a name for their new arrival. That's the latest. I'm Josette Lesser.
3: Croydon, Leatherhead and Ashford. 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

Hey, how you doing? It's Radio Jackie 107.8. How you doing? It's me, Tom Brown, keeping you company for the next, 50 minutes? Woo! Hope you're doing well. Hope you've had a great day and hope you're feeling cool. Keeping cool. It's been hot today. Now then, right after this next song, it's time for another quiz, okay? Another late night quiz. Okay, nice and easy. Well, it's going to be a bit easier. It's, we've got a famous TV show returning tomorrow, so it's based off that. But first, here's Word Up.

Radio Jackie 107.8, the sound of Cameo there. Word up, love that tune. Now then, if you didn't know, there's a famous TV show returning tomorrow called Ted Lasso. It's on its fourth season tomorrow, and I'm super duper excited. It's based off a fictional football club called Richmond, Southwest London theme, of course. And I'm really looking forward to it. I love series 1, 2, 3. My favourite one is the second series. Absolutely loved it. So you might be wondering, Tom, how does this fit into the quiz? Well, you've got to guess what Southwest London Football Club I'm talking about. I've got 3 clues for you, maybe 4. Make it easier towards the end. And you've got to guess what Southwest London Football Club I'm talking about. Okay, we've got 3 clues here. Okay, clue number 1. Here we go. 1992, Lion and Didier Drogba. 1992, Lion and Didier Drogba. What Southwest London Football Club am I talking about? 1992, Lion, Didier Drogba. Okay, get in touch with what you think the answer is. 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That's 0208 288 1078. Here's a bit of Clean Bandit now and Cry Baby. Boo-hoo.

0: Sheer Elegance, Life is Too Short, Girl. Love that track. Sound of South West London, Radio Jackie 107.8. Talking about South West London, can you guess what South West London Football Club I'm describing? Okay, there's three clues here for you, and you've got to guess which one it is. Okay, here we go. 1992, Lion, Didier Drogba. That's 1992, Lion, Didier Drogba. If you know what you think the answer is, get in touch. 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

Last Allen vocal band there, Afternoon Delight here on Radio Jackie 107.8. Now, if you're a big fan of rock music, you're going to love this next track. Here's a bit of Green Day, Boulevard of Broken Dreams. And after this, we've got a bit of Cyndi Lauper, and then after that, a bit of Teddy Swims. So don't touch that dial.

Boulevard of Broken Dreams. There, love that tune. Now then, time for my little late night quiz game. Can you guess what Southwestern London Football Club I'm talking about here? I'm describing one. Three clues, off you go, okay? 1992, Lion, Didier Drogba. Okay, that's 1992, Lion, Didier Drogba. Can you guess what Southwestern Football Club I'm talking about? Get in touch, studio@radiojackie.com. You've got the answer in about 15 minute times. But first, here's Cyndi Lauper.

absolute classic 80s tune from 1983 there. Cyndi Lauper, Girls Just Want to Have Fun. And big shout out to Lucy. She's called in on 0208 288 1078. She's on her way home, bless her. And she said she absolutely loved that Green Day track. It's making her very happy. Well, Lucy, thank you so much. And safe journey home. All right, then, let's head over to a bit of Teddy Swims now. This is Bad Dreams. This song gives me nightmares. Only joking. And don't worry, after this, I'll put you out your misery. I'll give you the answer to my late night quiz, round number two, okay?

Right then, let's put you out of your misery, shall we? Can you guess what South West London football club I'm talking about? Okay, here's your clues. 1992, Lyon and Didier Drogba, okay? And here's a fourth clue, okay? Tom Holland. Now, you might be wondering, how on earth does Tom Holland fit into this? Well, let me give you the answer, OK? The answer is Chelsea Football Club. Now, as a Brentford fan, I do feel a bit ill saying that word, but, you know, yeah, the answer is Chelsea. 1992, that's their first year in the Premier League, which is cool. The Lion is their logo, you know, it's holding a star. And you've also got Didier Drogba. He's a former player there. He joined in 2004 to 2012 and then came back in 2014 to 2015. And Tom Holland is a famous supporter of Chelsea. So, yeah, there you go. Congratulations to all our winners. Sam in Tooting, Harry in Epsom, Michael in Richmond. Hope you enjoy the Ted Lasso series tomorrow, but it's going to be awesome. And Tracy and Lucy on their way home. Thank you so much for all your support. Here is Straubs.

0: Sam Matuting's just been in touch saying the best football team is Chelsea. Oh, you've got to laugh. I think there's a typo there, Sam. I think it's meant to say Brentford are the best team in the world.
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0: basement, and I wanna go
1: Spaceman, Sam Ryder, love that tune. And Emily's been in touch from Wallington, Surrey. She says her favourite football team is Tottenham because she loves Harry Kane. Harry Kane is her favourite player. Oh, bless you. Thank you so much, Emily, for getting in touch and giving me a little call. 10208 288 1078. Now then, in about just over 10 minutes' time, we will be having the news with Gisette at 10 o'clock. She's going to have the we're going to have the Prime Minister's response on illegal waste dumping and find out how Heathrow has ranked in a new report.
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7: 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Radio Jackie.

Love that tune. Steve Forbitt there. Romeo's tune. It just sounds like one of those tracks where it's like, you know, a right old drive, you know, going on a long drive from here to Scotland. I don't know. Really good track. We've got some more great tracks coming up now. It's a bit of a Call in the Gang and Fresh. And then after that, it's my final song from me tonight. A bit of the... How do you pronounce the name? Kaiser Chiefs, that's it. Ruby, after this. But first, Call of the Gang, absolute classic track, Fresh, on Radio Jack.

Absolutely love that tune. It's Radio Jackie 107.8, the sound of Southwest London. It's me, Tom Brown. I'll keep you company for the next 4 minutes. So let's keep

keep the final tune coming, shall we? Here is the Kaiser Chiefs with Ruby. Love this tune. Released in 2007. Yes, I was born then. And this was made it to number one here on the UK charts. Thanks so much for joining me tonight. Hope you had a lovely day. We've got lots more Jackie goodness coming up after the 10 o'clock news with Gisette. Thanks so much for listening in to me. Take care. Bye-bye.

0: West London weather with the Ashley Centre Epsom. Great names like Marks & Spencer, Oliver Bonus and Boots. Where shopping feels good.
1: Right then, tonight it's going to be clear, lows of 16 degrees. Tomorrow it's going to be sunny. Get that washing out. Highs of 25 tomorrow, lows of 11. Right now in Brentford, home to the almighty Bees, it's 21 degrees.
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2: Reform says the way 173 migrants were rescued in the English Channel shows that the party's plan to stop crossings is illegal. A dinghy caught fire while still in the French search and rescue region. Vessels from France were helped by three British boats to take those rescued to Boulogne-sur-Mer. Justice Secretary Alex Norris says we've got to keep putting people off making the dangerous journey.
3: It's a very visible reminder both of the dangerous nature of those crossings, also of the blind indifference that human traffickers have for life on those boats.
2: The Environment Agency says four men have been arrested over the illegal dumping of a large amount of waste in Wigan. Residents near the site on Bolton House Road have had to put up with bad smells, while a fire lasting a week caused schools nearby to close last summer. The Prime Minister, who's previously been to the site, says the issue of illegal waste dumping won't be ignored under his government. Heathrow's been rated good in a new report on accessibility. Chloe Norman reports.
4: 19 airports achieved a very good rating, including Gatwick and London City. The

0: Latest reports from the UK's Civil Aviation Authority shows demand for airport assistance services continues to grow rapidly. Since 2015, requests for assistance have increased by 115.8% compared with overall passenger growth of 23.9%. The Civil Aviation Authority's latest aviation consumer survey found that overall passenger satisfaction with air travel reached 88%. That's the highest level recorded since the survey began in 2016. However, satisfaction among passengers with accessibility or disability needs was lower at 82%.
1: In sport, Britain's Olympic and Paralympic winter sports athletes will receive a record £33 million of funding in the cycle leading up to the 2030 Games. UK Sport has made the decision in response to the three gold medals won at this year's Milano Cortina event. £12.5 million is available for skiers and snowboarders, but it won't be routed through GB Snow Sport as the organisation is facing a review into its governance. And finally, people catching the bus in Surrey will soon have cleaner and quieter journeys after 13 new electric vehicles were introduced to the fleet. The first buses are already running between Weybridge and Woking, with routes including Kingston, Walton and Addlestone to follow. The new vehicles are funded by Surrey County Council and the government. West Byfleet-based Falcon Buses say the move is a major step towards running a fully electric fleet. That's the latest. I'm Josette Lesser.
2: Richmond, Chertsey and Epsom. This is The

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1: FIFA has been accused of blackmailing Jordan in order to try and keep Gianni Infantino in power. Jordanian FA president Prince Ali bin Al Hussein says he's been chasing unpaid Arab Cup prize money, as well as searching for answers around tax issues surrounding the World Cup. Our sports reporter, Kavana Solekhol, says it's a serious allegation.
2: He says that when he tried to address all these issues during the World Cup, he was basically told that if you come out and support Gianni Infantino's bid to be re-elected unopposed as FIFA president, then it would help your cause.
1: Meanwhile, senior FIFA staff have been asked to attend a crisis meeting with Gianni Infantino. It will be held in the Moroccan city of Rabat. The meeting comes as member organizations withdraw support of Infantino following his failed plan to sell stakes in the World Cup. Exam results in Scotland suggest the poverty-related attainment gap in schools has reduced slightly, but remains stubbornly high. Barry Weir has more.
3: Almost 270,000 passes were awarded at National 5 level, up from 262,000 last year. The proportion of pupils who achieved an A grade also rose to 40.3%. But there's still a gap of 26 percentage points between pupils in the most and least deprived areas achieving an A, although that is a slight improvement on last year. Meanwhile, a record number of 18-year-olds have also secured a university place.
1: Four fires were deliberately started across Spelthorne over the weekend, prompting a warning from police. Officers say dry conditions mean fires can spread quickly, causing damage, risking lives and leading to criminal charges. A wildfire also spread across 1.5 hectares of land in Shepperton on Saturday. Residents are being urged to keep an eye on children, follow barbecue

0: curfew rules and take extra care outdoors. The warning comes as dry weather increases the risk of fires across the borough. Heathrow Airport has improved its accessibility rating after a new report found progress in support for disabled passengers. The airport has been upgraded from needs improvement to good by the UK Aviation Authority. The report found demand for airport assistance services has reached record levels, with 5.9 million passengers using support last year. Gatwick and Luton have been rated very good, while Heathrow was among 9 UK airports rated good. And finally, the King's niece, Princess Eugenie, has had her third child with Jack Brooksbank. Buckingham Palace says the little girl arrived last night at a hospital in Lisbon in Portugal. The couple already have sons August and Ernest, and it's understood they're taking time to decide on a name for their new arrival. That's the latest. I'm Josette Lesser.
1: Wandsworth, Feltham and Walton. This is the sound of Southwest London. 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

0: Experience the music of Queen like never before at New Wimbledon Theatre. 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Sing along to legendary hits including Bohemian Rhapsody, We Are the Champions and more. 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
1: Reform says the way 173 migrants were rescued in the English Channel shows that the party's plan to stop crossings is illegal. A dinghy caught fire while still in the French search and rescue region. Vessels from France were helped by three British boats to take those rescued to Boulogne-sur-Mer. Justice Secretary Alex Norris says we've got to keep putting people off making the dangerous journey.
2: It's a very visible reminder both of the dangerous nature of those crossings, also of the blind indifference that human traffickers have for life on those boats.
1: The Environment Agency says four men have been arrested over the illegal dumping of a large amount of waste in Wigan. Residents near the site on Bolton House Road have had to put up with bad smells, while a fire lasting a week caused schools nearby to close last summer. The Prime Minister, who's previously been to the site, says the issue of illegal waste dumping won't be ignored under his government. Heathrow's been rated good in a new report on accessibility. Chloe Norman reports.
3: 19 airports achieved a very good rating, including Gatwick and London City. The latest report from the UK Civil Aviation Authority shows demand for airport assistance services continues to grow rapidly. Since 2015, requests for assistance have increased by 115.8% compared with overall passenger growth of 23.9%. The Civil Aviation Authority's latest aviation consumer survey found that overall passenger satisfaction with air travel reached 88%. That's the highest level recorded since the survey began in 2016. However, satisfaction among passengers with accessibility or disability needs was lower at 82%.
1: In sport, Britain's Olympic and Paralympic winter sports athletes will receive a record £33 million of funding in the cycle leading up to the 2030 Games. UK Sport has made the decision in response to the three gold medals won at this year's Milano Cortina event. £12.5 million is available for skiers and snowboarders, but it won't be routed through GB Snow Sport as the organisation is facing a review into its governance. And finally, people catching the bus in Surrey will soon have cleaner and quieter journeys after 13 new electric vehicles were introduced to the fleet. The first buses are already running between Weybridge and Woking, with routes including Kingston, Walton and Addlestone to follow. The new vehicles are funded by Surrey County Council and the government. West Byfleet-based Falcon Buses say the move is a major step towards running a fully electric fleet. That's the latest. I'm Josette Lesser.

0: Jackie.
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1: FIFA has been accused of blackmailing Jordan in order to try and keep Gianni Infantino in power. Jordanian FA President Prince Ali bin Al Hussein says he's been chasing unpaid Arab Cup prize money, as well as searching for answers around tax issues surrounding the World Cup. Our sports reporter, Kavanagh Solekhol, says it's a serious allegation.
2: He says that when he tried to address all these issues during the World Cup, he was basically told that if you come out and support Gianni Infantino's bid to be re-elected unopposed as FIFA president, then it would help your cause.
1: Meanwhile, senior FIFA staff have been asked to attend a crisis meeting with Gianni Infantino. It will be held in the Moroccan city of Rabat. The meeting comes as member organisations withdraw support of Infantino following his failed plan to sell stakes in the World Cup. Exam results in Scotland suggest the poverty-related attainment gap in schools has reduced slightly, but remains stubbornly high. Barry Weir has more.
3: Almost 270,000 passes were awarded at National 5 level, up from 262,000 last year. The proportion of pupils who achieved an A grade also rose to 40.3%. But there's still a gap of 26 percentage points between pupils in the most and least deprived areas achieving an A, although that is a slight improvement on last year. Meanwhile, a record number of 18-year-olds have also secured a university place.
1: Four fires were deliberately started across Spelthorne over the weekend, prompting a warning from police. Officers say dry conditions mean fires can spread quickly, causing damage, risking lives and leading to criminal charges. A wildfire also spread across 1.5 hectares of land in Shepperton on Saturday. Residents are being urged to keep an eye on children, follow barbecue rules and take extra care outdoors. The warning comes as dry weather increases the risk of fires across the borough. Heathrow Airport has improved its accessibility rating after a new report found progress in support for disabled passengers. The airport has been upgraded from needs improvement to good by the UK Aviation Authority. The report found demand for airport assistance services has reached record levels, with 5.9 million passengers using support last year. Gatwick and Luton have been rated very good, while Heathrow was among 9 UK airports rated good. And finally, the King's niece, Princess Eugenie, has had her third child with Jack Brooksbank. Buckingham Palace says the little girl arrived last night at a hospital in Lisbon in Portugal. The couple already have sons August and Ernest, and it's understood they're taking time to decide on a name for their new arrival. That's the latest. I'm Josette Lesser.
0: Sutton, Mitcham and Sunbury. This is the